Oh, hello then. How are you doing? It's Matt here on Care Radio. Definitely autumn, isn't it? How are your conkers? Hope you're wrapping up warm, etc., etc. Listen, I've got good news from the world of care. I've got a whole hour of good news stories from around the world later and some brilliant music. So if you're at a loose end or at the other end of the scale, if you're hellishly busy right now and a bit of music would help, well, stick around.

0: We are Care Radio. I'm Matt Rosser. 1,500 people a day are leaving their jobs to care for aging, ill or disabled relatives. Carers UK estimates more than 1 million people have left work over the past 2 years to become unpaid carers, and it's calling for stronger employment rights, including 10 days of paid carers leave each year. The government says it's exploring how best to support unpaid carers through its review of employment rights. For Care News Every Day, stay with Care Radio.
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We love hearing things about groundbreaking work going on in the world of care here on Care Radio. And a nurse in North Wales is being hailed as a trailblazer after becoming the first care home nurse in Wales to qualify to prescribe medicine to care home residents. This is Ezzelina de Cruz, who's a clinical lead at Glanfross Nursing Home in Bryn Shenkin on Anglesey. And she gained her Nurse Independent Prescriber qualification while continuing to work at the home. She's been working there for more than 20 years, originally from Malawi, where she qualified as a nurse over 20 years ago. She says this new qualification means residents who become unwell can potentially receive treatment more quickly without having to wait for a GP visit or be taken to hospital. And care leaders say the move could provide a blueprint for the future of social care in Wales, helping to reduce pressure on GPs, ambulances and hospitals. Ezzelina says she's deeply grateful for the award, hopes her qualification will make a real difference to the residents we care for. So congratulations to Ezzelina de Cruz on that qualification. Very good luck to you in the future, and it'll be interesting to see how that develops, won't it? We are Care Radio, where every so often we play a big song and we call it an anthem. This one qualifies.

0: 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I'm Matt Rosser. A new scheme giving women and families a direct route to raise urgent maternity concerns is being rolled out across NHS Wales. The Call for Concern service allows maternity and neonatal patients and their relatives to speak up if they believe a mother or baby's condition is worsening and their concerns have not been addressed. Deputy Minister for Women's Health, Delith Jewell, says the scheme will give families a clearer voice and help ensure concerns are acted on quickly. For more Care news, stay with Care Radio.
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Now, I'm really not good with heights. So anyone who does anything that involves doing anything at all more than about 20 feet off the ground, I'm in awe of them. And care home staff in Hampshire have faced their fears by abseiling down Portsmouth Spinnaker Tower. Do you know the Spinnaker Tower in Portsmouth? It's not a small thing. They did it to raise money for Dementia UK. They're from Cedars Care Home in Landford to raise money for a charity particularly close to their heart. So this is Lisa Calvert. It's Michelle, Anne, and General Manager Anish Abraham, who says he was persuaded by his colleagues to take part. I think you're a bit too easily persuaded, Anish, if I'm honest. The Care Home's Memory Lane unit supports people living with dementia, and while Lisa also has a personal connection too with her father diagnosed with a condition. So they wanted to do some fundraising, and they did it in style. Back at the beginning of September, they battled strong winds during the descent, and there was even a dramatic moment when Michelle's rope became stuck. Are you doing it? My stomach's turning over just thinking about this. There was a little sort of mini rescue mission they had to launch to unhitch her. But thankfully, everyone did make it safely to the bottom. And staff, residents and relatives have supported the challenge through sponsorship. They've raised just over £1,000 so far for Dementia UK, but they don't want to stop there and they want to do more to support families living with dementia. So Lisa Calvert and Michelle and Anne and Anish, well done to you for conquering your fears and launching that mini rescue mission for Michelle. My stomach's going over again. Listen, well done to you for doing that fundraising. It's brilliant stuff. We love stories like that here on Care.

0: We are Care Radio. I'm Matt Rosser. A former James Bond actress has starred in a training video for care home staff. Madeline Smith, who appeared opposite Roger Moore in Live and Let Die, plays a care home resident with vascular dementia in the video commissioned by care provider Colton Care, which aims to help staff understand the Mental Capacity Act, safeguarding and residents' rights. It was filmed at Braemar Lodge in Salisbury with real-life residents also taking part. For more care news, stay with Care Radio.
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If you happen to be in the Basingstoke neck of the woods and you're of a creative bent, well, it's scarecrow time at Dashwood Manor Care Home. It's its fifth annual Scarecrow Festival this week, with local residents and community groups invited to get creative. And the care home's calling on budding artists to design and build scarecrows inspired by, well, almost anything, to be honest, from favourite TV shows to pop stars to maybe local figures and personalities. Miranda Morgan is the home manager at Dashwood Manor, and she says residents and staff are looking forward to getting crafty again this year. If you happen to be there and you fancy building a scarecrow, there is a little prize. There's going to be a £100 Love to Shop voucher at the end of this, and trophies and all sorts of things. And yeah, anytime this week, you can drop a scarecrow off at Dashwood Manor Care Home in Basingstoke to be in with a chance of winning a prize. I mean, there are worse things to do with your time this week than knocking up a scarecrow.

ELO will be back in, about 10 minutes to sing our Here Is the Good News song as I welcome in the Good News Hour on Care Radio. That's where, against a rising tide of other stuff on the news, which is not very positive and not very encouraging and occasionally downright depressing, I spend some time looking for positive things going on around the world. And there are a lot good things going on in the Good News Hour. That's coming up next here on Care Radio. And just a reminder, if you've got a story of something good going on in a care home or in care in any way around the UK, we would love to hear your stories as we encourage each other along the way here on Care Radio. Just drop us an email and tell us your good news. hello@careradio.org is how you get in touch. Share your good news with us. We'll share it with everyone else, and we will just keep reminding ourselves that it's not all bad out there, that the UK is full of good people doing brilliant and positive things. Yeah, that's you, that is.

0: Lib Dem leader Sir Ed Davey is calling on Andy Burnham to cut fuel duty by 10p a litre until Christmas, arguing it would help ease cost of living pressures. The proposals come as the Liberal Democrats set out their wider plan for economic growth at their annual conference. Deputy leader Daisy Cooper says the party would put the UK at the heart of Europe.
1: It could start to reverse the economic damage of Brexit, which is currently costing us £90 billion a year in lost tax revenue. That is a new growth and defence partnership with the EU.
0: Diana, Princess of Wales's brother, Earl Spencer, says he wrote his new memoir because he felt a responsibility to tell her story. The book has sparked controversy over claims involving King Charles. Buckingham Palace strongly disputes the account, while Earl Spencer is accusing the King of gaslighting him. Prime Minister Andy Burnham has welcomed a new agreement between the US, Denmark and Greenland aimed at strengthening security in the Arctic. Downing Street says Mr. Burnham congratulated the Danish Prime Minister and said he would also pass on his congratulations to the US President ahead of their meeting at the United Nations next week. More than 1,500 carers a day across the UK are quitting their jobs to look after a loved one. That's according to charity Carers UK, who are calling for a statutory right to paid leave for carers. Their spokesperson is John Perryman.
2: We know that about 1.2 million carers across the UK are living in poverty, with 400,000 of them in deep poverty, which is 50% below the poverty line, so real financial hardship.
0: And Richard Hammond has marked the 20th anniversary of his high-speed jet car crash by thanking the emergency crews who helped save his life. The former Top Gear presenter says he remains forever grateful to those who rescued and treated him after the 320-mile-per-hour accident in 2006. That's the latest from Radio News Hub. I'm Dave Cronin.
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0: Monday we'll see cloudy skies across the north with some outbreaks of light rain. Brighter in the south and feeling warm in the sunny spells. Highs of 23 degrees Celsius. Matt Horan.

0: across the UK. We are Care Radio. It's Matt with you, and this hour of the show is officially designated the Good News Hour.
1: Good news, everyone.
0: Where I look for the positive in a sea of sometimes not positive news. And this is a good one to kick off with. A life-extending drug for patients with incurable breast cancer is now available in England 2 years after its use was initially rejected. Enhertu can extend patients' lives by an average of 7 months, with some patients living up to 3 years longer. It's already available through health services in Scotland and 26 EU countries, but in 2024, NICE rejected it, saying the treatment was too expensive. But this week, they reversed that decision following a 2-year campaign by patients and charities. Breast Cancer Now, one of the organisations involved in the campaign, has welcomed the decision and called on Wales and Northern Ireland to make the drug available to patients as well. Campaigner Catherine Holland says the decision had given her and thousands of other women living with incurable breast cancer renewed hope. She says the decision brings a renewed sense of hope, not only for me, but for thousands of other women living with incurable metastatic cancer. And she says the hope of more precious time with our loved ones. Hope I may still be here to support my 9-year-old daughter getting into high school. Let's hold that hope. It's the Good News Hour on Care Radio.

0: We Are Care Radio. I'm Matt Rosser. Half of the 713 foster carers surveyed by the Fostering Network expected children in their care to lose free school meal entitlement. Eligibility can depend on the carer's household income and benefit status, and some carers who have relatively modest incomes don't qualify for universal credit, meaning children in their care may no longer be eligible for free meals. The charity says losing the meals could add more than £100 a month to household costs, and it's calling for all children in care to receive them automatically. For more care news, stay with Care Radio.
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2: It is the Good News Hour, looking for those positive stories. And I've got some good news if you're a bookworm. Whether you're into reading, I don't know, trashy romances, classic novels, comic books, reading for pleasure could be doing more for your health than you realise. This is new research from Cambridge University, which has linked reading with better mental health, increased empathy, and a lower risk of developing dementia. The report analysed data from existing studies involving thousands of adults and children, and one study found that reading was associated with a 33% lower risk of developing Alzheimer's disease. While reading is strongly linked, obviously, to improved literacy, the research also found an association with better performance in maths. Researchers suggest this could be because reading and maths rely on some of the same cognitive processes. Professor Barbara Sahakian is the one of the leading people on this research, and she says reading is a great way to support our brain health, develop important cognitive skills, and boost our well-being. It's something we ought to be encouraging from an early age, but really, she says, it's never too late to start, and it can bring benefits throughout our lives into old age. Go on, pick up a book. Could be doing you more good than you thought. Anthem time.

All goes a bit mad at the end there, doesn't it? Robbie, let me entertain you. It's the Good News Hour on Care Radio. Before that, I was telling you about a study that shows that reading can reduce the risk of Alzheimer's. Well, there's a scheme in Singapore that, if it catches on, could really help around the world. Singapore's come up with a plan to get people reading again and away from endlessly scrolling on their phones. People living in the city-state can now track their reading habits and earn virtual rewards through a new platform called ReadSG, which aims to encourage a stronger reading culture. We live in a world of extraordinary abundance of content, information and stimulation, says Melissa Tam, who's the chief executive of Singapore's National Library Board. She says at any moment we can scroll through hundreds of headlines, watch a video game, get a summary of almost anything. But experts warn that this constant stream of content and instant information can come at a cost, potentially affecting our ability to concentrate and think deeply. We know that to be true, don't we? So, Melissa Tam hopes the new initiative will encourage people to spend more time with books, helping to strengthen critical thinking, imagination, empathy, and attention. She says, we know that habits are built through small, consistent actions, so we're starting with a simple goal. Just read for 15 minutes a day. On a bus, while you're having your lunch, just before bed. Just 15 minutes a day, and they're tracking it on an app, and you can earn rewards for reading. That'd be a good idea, wouldn't it? There you go. Why don't you set one of those up? Get writing an app.

0: 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I'm Matt Rosser. 1,500 people a day are leaving their jobs to care for ageing, ill or disabled relatives. Carers UK estimates more than 1 million people have left work over the past 2 years to become unpaid carers, and it's calling for stronger employment rights, including 10 days of paid carers leave each year. The government says it's exploring how best to support unpaid carers through its review of employment rights. For Care News Every Day, stay with Care Radio.
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Ollie Murs on Care Radio's Good News Hour. Now then, you know the whole plastic bag thing and charging for plastic bags and encouraging us to use bags for life? You might have wondered, does that sort of thing make any difference? Well, the number of plastic bags washing up on UK beaches has fallen by, wait for it, 80% since charges for single-use carrier bags were introduced. The Marine Conservation Society has released the figures this week as it launches its annual Beach Clean. The volunteer-led event provides a valuable insight into the state of litter in the UK seas, because they're the ones picking it up. And while the proportion of beach rubbish made of plastic is still going up, the findings also show that targeted policies like the plastic bag charge can make a significant difference. Catherine Gemmell of the Marine Conservation Society says simple policies make a big difference. Number of plastic carrier bags reported on UK beaches has fallen by 80%. And now they're looking to see a similar drop in drinks containers when a deposit return scheme is introduced next year. She does say that plastic bottles are just the tip of the iceberg and wants a stronger legislation to tackle the wider problem of single-use plastic. But if you've ever wondered whether some of those schemes and some of those ideas work, and maybe you've tutted under your breath about paying for a plastic bag, well, it's changing behaviours and it's reducing the number of plastic bags washing up on our beaches by 80%, which is pretty impressive, isn't it?

0: We are Care Radio. I'm Matt Rosser. A new scheme giving women and families a direct route to raise urgent maternity concerns is being rolled out across NHS Wales. The Call for Concern service allows maternity and neonatal patients and their relatives to speak up if they believe a mother or baby's condition is worsening and their concerns have not been addressed. Deputy Minister for Women's Health, Delith Jewell, says the scheme will give families a clearer voice and help ensure concerns are acted on quickly. For more Care news, stay with Care Radio.
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Let's squeeze in a couple more good news stories, shall we? Fat Bear Week is back. No, I kid you not, this is Alaska's Katmai National Park, which every year live streams the bears and takes votes. Last year, Bear 32, better known as Chunk, was Fat Bear of the Year with more than 96,000 votes, and the vote is now on to find out whether Chunk can defend his crown. You can find out more, you can watch the fat bears, you can vote by going to explore.org. Explore.org to take part in Fat Bear Week 2026.

Okay, a little bit of advice to round off the Good News Hour here on Care Radio, and it's this. Think of autumn as your training season for winter wellness. This is in advice care of nutritionist Vicky Pennington. The habits we build now can help set us up to feel more resilient through the colder months ahead, she says. The immune system is a complex network of organs, cells and proteins that defend the body against infection, and a healthy immune system can help us fight germs. So, to strengthen your immune system, eat the rainbow, lots of different coloured fruit and veg, load up on citrus fruits and greens, and don't

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1: With the latest national and international news on.

0: Sheeran has admitted making mistakes and described the conflict in Gaza as catastrophic and unjustifiable. The singer told fans in Philadelphia he questioned whether he wanted to continue as an artist after backlash over Macklemore's removal from his world tour.
1: They said yes to being on stage with the knowledge that the world thought I was a certain type of person. They said yes with the knowledge that the world they hate them too was standing on stage with me.
0: Diana, Princess of Wales's brother Earl Spencer, says he wrote his new memoir because he felt a responsibility to tell her story. The book has sparked controversy over claims involving King Charles. Buckingham Palace strongly disputes the account, while Earl Spencer is accusing the King of gaslighting him. Dozens of residents have been moved from their homes near Folkestone's Grand Burston Hotel after safety concerns linked to a major fire at the building. Around 90 people were relocated after inspectors feared the blaze may have weakened the hotel's structure. Germany's Chancellor Friedrich Merz has vowed to continue with economic reforms despite suffering a major setback in regional elections. Exit polls suggested Merz's centre-right CDU recorded its worst-ever post-war results in the northeastern state of Mecklenburg-Western Pomerania, winning just 5% of the vote. Multiple sclerosis could be slowed down by an existing drug. That's according to experts in a world-first trial. Dr. Jeremy Chataway is from the MS Society who are funding it.
2: We've been able to start, mid-cycle in a drug's development. We don't need to do the toxicology in the early human and animal studies. We've taken these promising medications and put them right in into the trial.
0: And Strictly Come Dancing's launch show attracted a peak audience of 5.8 million viewers on Saturday night. That's the latest from Radio News Hub. I'm Dave Cronin.
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0: Monday we'll see cloudy skies across the north with some outbreaks of light rain. Brighter in the south and feeling warm in the sunny spells. Highs of 23 degrees Celsius. Matt Harrell.

power of the AirTag. There it is. Shalimar. Before that, the Police with Roxanne, getting this hour underway on Care Radio. Hi, it's Matt with you, sharing good news from the world of care. And this is a lovely thank you gesture from a care home in Bridlington. Beechwood Care Centre marked National Emergency Services Day by delivering homemade cakes to local ambulance and fire crews, as well as volunteers at Bridlington Royal National Lifeboat Institution. Brilliant stuff. The cakes were baked and decorated by the home's chef, Kim, with emergency service themed cupcakes among the treats. I'm looking at a photo now. They are great. Front of house manager at Beechwood Care Centre, Claire Gill, said it was a simple way to show appreciation for the people who are always there for the community when they're needed. And she says the home already has a special relationship with emergency crews, regularly offering visiting paramedics a coffee and a slice of cake. So to do that thing for the emergency services, including the brilliant RNLI, is an excellent thing to do. Well done to Claire and Kim and everyone at Beechwood Care Centre for doing that. Very best wishes to you from us all here at Care Radio.

0: We are Care Radio. I'm Matt Rosser. A former James Bond actress has starred in a training video for care home staff. Madeline Smith, who appeared opposite Roger Moore in Live and Let Die, plays a care home resident with vascular dementia in the video commissioned by care provider Colton Care, which aims to help staff understand the Mental Capacity Act, safeguarding and residents' rights. It was filmed at Braemar Lodge in Salisbury, with real-life residents also taking part. For more care news, stay with Care Radio.
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We are unique. We are Care Radio. There is nothing like us. Hi, it's Matt with you. We're across the UK. And how'd you like an animals in a care home story? Yeah, why not? Residents at a care home in Dorset have had some very special feathered visitors. Owl Obsession brought a selection of birds of prey to Anning House, including a barred owl, a barn owl, and a great horned owl. Residents were able to get up close, learning about the birds' diets, characteristics, and hunting habits. And one of the residents said that the experience brought tears to her eyes, describing the owls as beautiful and the visit as a special moment. And Anning House say animal therapy can help encourage social interaction and have a calming effect, and they hope to do a lot more of it. Hi to everyone at Anning House from the team here at Care Radio, playing our big anthem for this hour.

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0: We Are Care Radio. I'm Matt Rosser. Half of the 713 foster carers surveyed by the Fostering Network expected children in their care to lose free school meal entitlement. Eligibility can depend on the carer's household income and benefit status, and some carers who have relatively modest incomes don't qualify for universal credit, meaning children in their care may no longer be eligible for free meals. The charity says losing the meals could add more than £100 a month to household costs, and it's calling for all children in care to receive them automatically. For more care news, stay with Care Radio.
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0: We are Care Radio. I'm Matt Rosser. 1,500 people a day are leaving their jobs to care for aging, ill or disabled relatives. Carers UK estimates more than 1 million people have left work over the past 2 years to become unpaid carers, and it's calling for stronger employment rights, including 10 days of paid carers leave each year. The government says it's exploring how best to support unpaid carers through its review of employment rights. For Care News Every Day, stay with Care Radio.
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Unashamed Disco, Village People in the Navy, Tavares, Heaven Must Be Missing an Angel, I'm Disappearing. I'll be back on Care Radio soon. You take really good care of yourself, yeah, and I will be back soon. Always something much better coming up after the news. I can guarantee it. And the news is next after Soph.

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0: Lib Dem leader Sir Ed Davey is calling on Andy Burnham to cut fuel duty by 10p a litre until Christmas, arguing it would help ease cost of living pressures. The proposals come as the Liberal Democrats set out their wider plan for economic growth at their annual conference. Deputy leader Daisy Cooper says the party would put the UK at the heart of Europe.
1: It could start to reverse the economic damage of Brexit, which is currently costing us £90 billion a year in lost tax revenue. That is a new growth and defence partnership with the EU.
0: Diana, Princess of Wales' brother, Earl Spencer, says he wrote his new memoir because he felt a responsibility to tell her story. The book has sparked controversy over claims involving King Charles. Buckingham Palace strongly disputes the account, while Earl Spencer is accusing the King of gaslighting him. Prime Minister Andy Burnham has welcomed a new agreement between the US, Denmark and Greenland aimed at strengthening security in the Arctic. Downing Street says Mr. Burnham congratulated the Danish Prime Minister and said he would also pass on his congratulations to the US President ahead of their meeting at the United Nations next week. More than 1,500 carers a day across the UK are quitting their jobs to look after a loved one. That's according to charity Carers UK, who are calling for a statutory right to paid leave for carers. Their spokesperson is John Perryman.
2: We know that about 1.2 million carers across the UK are living in poverty, with 400,000 of them in deep poverty, which is 50% below the poverty lines of real financial hardship.
0: And Richard Hammond has marked the 20th anniversary of his high-speed jet car crash by thanking the emergency crews who helped save his life. The former Top Gear presenter says he remains forever grateful to those who rescued and treated him after the 320-mile-per-hour accident in 2006. That's the latest from Radio News Hub. I'm Dave Cronin.
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0: Monday we'll see cloudy skies across the north with some outbreaks of light rain, brighter in the south and feeling warm in the sunny spells. Highs of 23 degrees Celsius.
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No Doubt and Don't Speak, kicking us into the show this week. It's Ernie Rowe with you here on Care Radio. And have you had a good week? Have you? I've had a belter of a week. I will spin it out throughout the next 3 hours, but it's been so much fun. And others.

Depths and love's got a hold on my heart. Well, I hope it's got a hold on yours today, because that's the best employment of a heart, apart from, you know, pumping the oxygen and blood around your body. So, enough science and depth. This is Early Row with you on Care Radio. And I reckon I could quite fancy doing a bit of this, especially if Otis Redding's bringing by in the chips.

Otis Redding sitting on the dock of the bay eating fish and chips. Do you know, they did a study the other week and it says that in the UK alone, £170 million worth of food per year is being stolen from people by seagulls. I think, do you know what? Go seagulls, go for it, mate. You can't take it away from them, can you? We're going on in a similar vein to Otis now, so Drifters.

0: We are Care Radio. I'm Matt Rosser. A new scheme giving women and families a direct route to raise urgent maternity concerns is being rolled out across NHS Wales. The Call for Concern service allows maternity and neonatal patients and their relatives to speak up if they believe a mother or baby's condition is worsening and their concerns have not been addressed. Deputy Minister for Women's Health, Delith Jewell, says the scheme will give families a clearer voice and help ensure concerns are acted on quickly. For more Care news, stay with Care Radio.
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Bellamy Brothers there, Ernie Rowe, hosting you today in the green room of Care Radio. Now, new figures have highlighted the pressure on people caring for children whilst also supporting an adult relative, partner or friend. Carers UK are saying that 84% of these so-called sandwich carers find it difficult to take a break, whilst 4 in 5 worry so much about meeting both generations' needs. 30% of them struggling financially, and more than a third have reduced their working hours. The charity's calling for a legal right to breaks and better information and advice. Just any charity, any person, anybody that can call for a better deal for carers. I tell you what, it's all right with me. Better than all right, it's essential.

It's a Care Radio anthem, and if you've never heard of a Care Radio anthem before, it's a belter of a tune. It's one we can all sing along to, and it makes you feel great. Now tell me that Thin Lizzy and Whiskey in the Jar doesn't fit that criteria. Now, if you have got an absolute belter of a tune that we can sing along to that will make us all feel great, and you'd like to hear it on Care Radio, on rotation, as a regular anthem, get it to us. Send it. Email, that's the preferred delivery thing, because, to be honest, the carrier pigeon, yeah, horrible accident. So, let's do it by email, hello@careradio.org, shall we?

0: We are Care Radio. I'm Matt Rosser. A former James Bond actress has starred in a training video for care home staff. Madeline Smith, who appeared opposite Roger Moore in Live and Let Die, plays a care home resident with vascular dementia in the video commissioned by care provider Colton Care, which aims to help staff understand the Mental Capacity Act, safeguarding and residents' rights. It was filmed at Braemar Lodge in Salisbury with real-life residents also taking part. For more care news, stay with Care Radio.
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John Cougar Mellencamp and Jack and Diane. That's a classic, isn't it? Is it country? Is it rock? It's somewhere in the middle, I think. Oh, God. My friend's granddad at the weekend was absolutely heartbroken. And I said, well, what's the matter? And he said, well, one of my homing pigeons, he said it didn't come home. I said, well, looking on the bright side, you've lost a pigeon. You've not lost a homing pigeon, have you? I'm sure I cheered him up. I'm sure I did.

They were fab, weren't they? T-Rex. Yeah, I've got nothing more to say about that. That was a full stop there. That's what it sounds like on radio. Now, free specialist dementia clinics, this is great news. They're returning to nationwide branches across Lancashire and Greater Manchester. Now, that is nationwide, the Building Society. I know, it's very innovative. Dementia UK Admiral Nurses will offer confidential face-to-face support covering symptoms, diagnosis, the condition's progression and the emotional impact on families. Now, the charity is also reminding carers to protect their own well-being by seeking help from friends and support services, making time for themselves and discussing flexible working with employers. Clinics are planned in locations across the northwest to start with, and appointments can be booked through Dementia UK's website, and you can also see when they're coming to your area. And if you need one of those clinics, please do go along. But it's easier said than done, isn't it? Say, oh, well, I'll go to one of them clinics and something crops up. We know what it's like being carers, on it we do. But please ask for help.

0: 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I'm Matt Rosser. Half of the 713 foster carers surveyed by the Fostering Network expected children in their care to lose free school meal entitlement. Eligibility can depend on the carer's household income and benefit status, and some carers who have relatively modest incomes don't qualify for universal credit, meaning children in their care may no longer be eligible for free meals. The charity says losing the meals could add more than £100 a month to household costs, and it's calling for all children in care to receive them automatically. For more care news, stay with Care Radio.
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David Grant and Jackie Graham. Do you remember David Grant? He used to be on Pop Idol as one of the voice coaches with his wife, Carrie. They were great. I mean, he was earning quite a lot of cash before he met Carrie, but maybe that was how Cash and Carrie came about. No.

That makes me well up. Like when your tea won't quite fit in the cup when you put the lid on and you really need it to go in the car with you. Yeah, that's exactly what it's like. Madonna to the news here on Care Radio.

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0: Sheeran has admitted making mistakes and described the conflict in Gaza as catastrophic and unjustifiable. The singer told fans in Philadelphia he questioned whether he wanted to continue as an artist after backlash over Macklemore's removal from his world tour.
1: They said yes to being on stage with the knowledge that the world thought I was a certain type of person. They said yes with the knowledge that the world they hate them too was standing on stage with me.
0: Diana, Princess of Wales's brother Earl Spencer, says he wrote his new memoir because he felt a responsibility to tell her story. The book has sparked controversy over claims involving King Charles. Buckingham Palace strongly disputes the account, while Earl Spencer is accusing the King of gaslighting him. Dozens of residents have been moved from their homes near Folkestone's Grand Burston Hotel after safety concerns linked to a major fire at the building. Around 90 people were relocated after inspectors feared the blaze may have weakened the hotel's structure. Germany's Chancellor Friedrich Merz has vowed to continue with economic reforms despite suffering a major setback in regional elections. Exit polls suggested Merz's centre-right CDU recorded its worst-ever post-war results in the northeastern state of Mecklenburg-Western Pomerania, winning just 5% of the vote. Multiple sclerosis could be slowed down by an existing drug. That's according to experts in a world-first trial. Dr. Jeremy Chataway is from the MS Society who are funding it.
2: We've been able to start, mid-cycle in a drug's development. We don't need to do the toxicology in the early human and animal studies. We've taken these promising medications and put them right in into the trial.
0: And Strictly Come Dancing's launch show attracted a peak audience of 5.8 million viewers on Saturday night. That's the latest from Radio News Hub. I'm Dave Cronin.
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0: Monday we'll see cloudy skies across the north with some outbreaks of light rain. Brighter in the south and feeling warm in the sunny spells. Highs of 23 degrees Celsius.
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Nick Kershaw and Wouldn't It Be Good. Do you know, I had a great weekend. I was lucky enough to have got tickets to All Be In The Gods, but to the Wyndham's Theatre production of To Kill A Mockingbird. If you've never read that book, this is the cheapest way of getting this story. But my goodness, the stage production. I read the book by Harper Lee when I was at school. Yes, it was late 70s, early 80s. Could have been. For argument's sake, I don't want to be making you feel old. And I'm just obviously making myself a little bit older just to fit in. Yeah. No, not really. I'm just telling porcupines. However, I did get to see To Kill a Mockingbird acted out in full glory in London's West End. And it was a privilege last weekend. But me and our lad, ugly crying, total ugly crying. And we looked around us to see, you know, like when you fall over and you look around to see if anybody saw you fall over because you feel a bit of a fool. And everybody was exactly the same. If you get a chance to either read the book To Kill a Mockingbird by Harper Lee, or to go and see the production, or even to watch the film made in about 1960-ish with Gregory Peck as the solicitor, Atticus Finch, please do that, because it's one of the best and most harrowing stories ever told. But my goodness, there's some wholesomeness in the people there. So should we do that? And after this, you know, after doing one of those three things, watching the play, reading the book, or watching the film with Gregory Peck of To Kill a Mockingbird, you will very much agree with Paul Young, who is now singing Everything Must Change.

0: are leaving their jobs to care for aging, ill or disabled relatives. Carers UK estimates more than 1 million people have left work over the past 2 years to become unpaid carers, and it's calling for stronger employment rights, including 10 days of paid carers leave each year. The government says it's exploring how best to support unpaid carers through its review of employment rights. For Care News Every Day, stay with Care Radio.
1: There are two types of drive you can have on the motorway. One that feels like this.
2: Or one that feels...
1: like this. The difference is just a few little changes. Like giving more space to the car in front. Or not hogging the middle lane. Because being a little more considerate on the road actually reduces congestion and collisions. Which transforms everyone's journey. So we all feel a little less... and a lot more... National Highways.
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3: Reduce the stress of hospital discharge with Myra.

Weren't they easy to love? Lovely Hall & Oates from the 80s and Kiss on my list. Now, pharmacists are being urged to play a greater role in supporting unpaid carers, especially women. The International Pharmaceutical Federation says around 80% of informal carers worldwide are women, and many manage complicated medicine routines alongside other responsibilities. Its policy statement says pharmacists can help with medicines management, with health education, digital health literacy, and safe transitions between care settings. It also calls on pharmacists to recognise signs of exhaustion or difficulty managing medication, to involve carers in appropriate discussions and direct them towards health, social care or community support. I agree with this. I agree that pharmacists can do all of these things in theory, but now we're really relying heavily on pharmacists being able to prescribe certain things and take on some doctor's duties. And I think pharmacists, as people like you and me, obviously, can only do so much in a day. So yes, whilst they're well qualified to do this, manage your expectations, ask them by all means.

0: David Bowie, classic, Golden Years. It's another Care Radio anthem. Are you ready to just prepare yourself to be moved now?
1: Hakuna Matata. What a wonderful phrase.
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0: say when he was a young warthog.
1: When I was a young warthog.
0: Very nice.
2: Thanks.
0: He found his aroma like a certain appeal. He could clear the savannah after every meal.
1: I'm a sensitive soul, though I seem thick-skinned. And it hurt that my friends never stood downwind.
0: And oh, the shame.
3: What's a change?
0: What a change in my name.
3: Oh, what's in a name?
1: And I got downhearted.
3: How did you feel?
1: Every time that I...
0: Hey, Pumper, not in front of the kids.
2: Oh, sorry.

0: 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I'm Matt Rosser. A new scheme giving women and families a direct route to raise urgent maternity concerns is being rolled out across NHS Wales. The Call for Concern service allows maternity and neonatal patients and their relatives to speak up if they believe a mother or baby's condition is worsening and their concerns have not been addressed. Deputy Minister for Women's Health, Delith Jewell, says the scheme will give families a clearer voice and help ensure concerns are acted on quickly. For more Care news, stay with Care Radio.
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You gotta love ABBA, haven't you? Ring, ring here on Care Radio. Now, a wellbeing fair in Wandsworth has connected unpaid carers with services designed to support their own physical and mental health. More than 60 residents visited Battersea Park Library, where more than 30 professionals represented organisations including Age UK Wandsworth, NHS Talking Therapies, Health Watch and Wandsworth Carers Centre. Visitors explored support stalls, they met fellow carers, and they took part in chair yoga and a self-care walk. I love a bit of chair yoga. Well, I did till I fell off my chair. I know, I digress. But about 18,000 people across Wandsworth alone provide unpaid care. The council says many don't even recognise themselves as carers or prioritise their own well-being. I tell you what, it's a well-trodden path, and we hear it all the time, don't we? But let's, you know, look out for it, shall we?

Lovely finish for O'Carroll from Smoky. That was a blast. Now, some unpaid carers in Devon have been receiving gift boxes in recognition of the support they provide to other people, which is lovely. Now, the boxes hold a range of items intended to remind carers to take some time for themselves, like tea bags, biscuits and mugs. Honestly, what a great present. That would be a really great present for me, to be honest. Susie Walters-Jeffries is from Devon Carers at West Bank. She says the project was designed to thank 100 of the 35,000 unpaid carers across Devon who look after people with dementia, mental health issues, chronic illness and other health challenges. The project has been coordinated by Devon Carers at West Bank, the Devon Partnership, NHS Trust and mental health charity Open Up. What a lovely surprise. It's really the little things that just highlight you've been noticed and thank you.

0: We are Care Radio. I'm Matt Rosser. A former James Bond actress has starred in a training video for care home staff. Madeline Smith, who appeared opposite Roger Moore in Live and Let Die, plays a care home resident with vascular dementia in the video commissioned by care provider Colton Care, which aims to help staff understand the Mental Capacity Act, safeguarding and residents' rights. It was filmed at Braemar Lodge in Salisbury with real-life residents also taking part. For more care news, stay with Care Radio.
1: If you see somebody showing any of the signs of a stroke, you don't have to think about it, you just dial 999. 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S, speech. Is their speech slurred? 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
2: So, let's talk about you. Actually, let's talk about me, just for a bit, because I was like...

They are so cool. The cause and irresistible. Now, caring for a loved one with an eating disorder is one of the most emotionally demanding roles in modern medicine, and a new systematic review suggests that the support programs designed to help carers may not be doing enough to protect their own mental health. Published in the Journal of Eating Disorders, the review by Ilaria Ribaldi and colleagues at the University of Milano Bicocca, they examined 12 randomised controlled trials testing mental health interventions for carers of individuals with eating disorders, with a specific focus on whether these programmes reduce anxiety and depressive symptoms. The verdict is sobering. Whilst the interventions are conceptually well-grounded, they say, and often succeed in equipping carers with information and practical skills, statistically significant improvements in carers' own anxiety and depression were infrequent, outcome-specific, and generally small in magnitude. That is way more than sobering.

CC Peniston, and finally, do you know that shut me up abruptly before then? Just to think about supporting somebody with an eating disorder, and all of the research shows it's not working for carers of those people. Please, please, if you need help, please reach out. Google what you need and somebody is there to help you. They're there. Reach out.

0: specialist courts to deal with serious sexual offences will be rolled out across England and Wales. As part of a series of announcements aimed at tackling violence against women and girls, courts will have at least one courtroom dedicated to it, while survivors will also be offered a private entrance and waiting room. Andy Burnham says the changes are long overdue. Graded Ofsted inspections still pose a risk to life. That's according to a head teachers union. Three quarters of them say the direction of travel on inspections has worsened in the past year. It's almost a year on from the watchdog scrapping the single word judgment for schools, but a national association of head teachers say it doesn't ease pressure on school leaders. It's World Alzheimer's Day today, and Alzheimer's Society says around 1 million people are currently living with dementia. Dr. Alice Carstairs is a research officer at the charity. She told us why only 1 in 3 people have a dementia diagnosis.
1: Sometimes it can be that there is stigma around getting a dementia diagnosis. People might not seek that out for themselves. But there also can be difficulties in getting a diagnosis. We know that diagnosis pathway can be difficult to go through. There can be delays.
0: There's warnings today that artificial intelligence is the biggest challenge to young people's mental health. Former head teacher and co-founder of AI in Education, Sir Anthony Seldon, says it can do a lot more harm than pre-AI social media. He and others are calling for new guidance for the technology's use in schools, saying it needs a revolutionary approach. And a woman whose cord blood cells were first ever issued by the NHS 30 years ago has learned they saved the life of a child in Australia. Jade Reed is sharing her story to help celebrate the 30th year of the NHS Cord Blood Bank. Alex Ross is from NHSBT. She's thanking all donors.
2: And it's particularly at such a special time in their lives when they're new parents as well. And that what they have donated, which might otherwise be thrown away, could well go on to save a life for somebody.
0: Umbilical cord is rich in stem cells, which can be used to treat many different cancers, immune deficiencies, and genetic disorders. That's the latest from Radio News Hub. I'm Frankie Hessein. A dry, warm and sunny day in the south, but cloudy in the north with some patchy light rain possible at times. Feeling warm in the sunshine though, with a high of 22 degrees Celsius.
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Lighthouse family aren't together anymore, but Tunde, the singer, is going on a tour on his own all around the UK, so you get a chance to hear him. You'll hear things like Ocean Drive as well.

Much prefer that one from Brian May of Queen, Driven By You, rather than the one that he wrote to support the Badgers, which just went, Badger, Badger, Badger, Badger, Badger, Badger, look it up. Honestly, I am not telling porky pies.

0: We Are Care Radio. I'm Matt Rosser. Half of the 713 foster carers surveyed by the Fostering Network expected children in their care to lose free school meal entitlement. Eligibility can depend on the carer's household income and benefit status, and some carers who have relatively modest incomes don't qualify for universal credit, meaning children in their care may no longer be eligible for free meals. The charity says losing the meals could add more than £100 a month to household costs, and it's calling for all children in care to receive them automatically. For more care news, stay with Care Radio.
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That was beautiful, wasn't it? Enya, Orinoco Flow, haven't heard that in ages. Now, a sobering thought is 7 in 10 adults with a loved one living with a chronic health condition say it's taken a toll on their own mental health. Research by Cure Relief Clinic found those in caregiving roles are often left feeling isolated and anxious, yet have never spoken to their loved one about the condition, how the condition affects them. Now, the study found 73% of people with a friend or family member suffering from chronic health issues feel guilty watching them struggle. Of the 1,000 adults surveyed, 62% said they would take on their loved one's pain and symptoms in a heartbeat to spare them.

It's our Care Radio anthem for this hour from Wet Wet Wet and Love Is All Around. I don't know which, I don't know if I can take it seriously anymore. Not after Billy Mack off Love Actually was singing Christmas Is All Around. It's kind of ruined it for me, really. Now, Devon County Council is bringing key carer services in-house from next month as part of a major change to how support's delivered. From October the 1st, Devon County Council will take direct responsibility for carers' assessments, reviews and the carers' helpline, which are currently managed by West Bank Health and Care through a contract with the council and NHS Devon. The move comes as the existing contract reaches the end of its legally permitted term. But so if you have got questions, get in touch with Devon Council and get them in early. I love this woman. I do. She's a bit of a Geordie and she was one of my heroes in the 80s. It's only Elkie Brooks.

0: 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I'm Matt Rosser. 1,500 people a day are leaving their jobs to care for aging, ill or disabled relatives. Carers UK estimates more than 1 million people have left work over the past 2 years to become unpaid carers, and it's calling for stronger employment rights, including 10 days of paid carers leave each year. The government says it's exploring how best to support unpaid carers through its review of employment rights. For Care News Every Day, stay with Care Radio.
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The Bee Gees, you win again. We've only got Morris left, haven't we? We should cherish him. I think we should just like wrap him up in cotton wool and just cuddle him often. This is one of the most gorgeous songs ever made, I reckon. Patti LaBelle and Michael McDonald. Enjoy. And you're welcome. It's a gift from Care Radio.

Patti LaBelle and Michael McDonald off the Doobie Brothers. I know, right? Now, caring for somebody can be rewarding, as you know, but the constant responsibility can leave you mentally, physically and emotionally exhausted. An article from homecare.co.uk explains that carer burnout often develops gradually when stress goes unaddressed and carers put their own needs last. Warning signs can include persistent tiredness, poor sleep, anxiety, irritability, difficulty concentrating, and withdrawing from others and losing interest in things that you normally enjoy. The advice is to identify what's causing the pressure and to make small, realistic changes, to set boundaries and pause before automatically agreeing to yet another request. And please allow yourself to say no once in a while. Eating well, exercising, finding time to relax and using healthy ways to manage stress can all help as well. Most importantly, though, you don't have to cope on your own. Please consider asking family or friends for a bit of help or arranging some respite care, or can you just sit with my charge for an hour so I can go down the shops or so I can go and get my hair cut, something like that. You can speak to your GP or a counsellor or a carer's support service. But looking after yourself is the number one part of caring, because you can't care about somebody else if somebody's not caring for you. And in many cases, that person needs to be you.

0: 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I'm Matt Rosser. A new scheme giving women and families a direct route to raise urgent maternity concerns is being rolled out across NHS Wales. The Call for Concern service allows maternity and neonatal patients and their relatives to speak up if they believe a mother or baby's condition is worsening and their concerns have not been addressed. Deputy Minister for Women's Health Delith Jewell says the scheme will give families a clearer voice and help ensure concerns are acted on quickly. For more Care news, stay with Care Radio.
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So that's why it's your radio station. That's why we called it Care. Seems logical when I say that now, doesn't it?

Backstreet Boys and Larger Than Life here on Care Radio. Ernie Rowe has been keeping you company. It's like talking about myself in the third person. I've even creeped myself out doing that. It's me, Ernie, just keeping you company for the past 3 hours. But I don't know how we've got here. 3 hours, we just frittered it away on decent music and lovely information and things for folk. But here we are. That's it from me. There is no more. I will be back with you same time, same place next week. Until then, I'm going to leave you with a gorgeous Bruno Mars. Take care.

0: squads specialising in serious sexual offences are to be rolled out across England and Wales. Comes as the Prime Minister Andy Burnham plans to rebalance the scalers of justice and put victims first. Plans include providing every victim a private entrance and waiting room, something which can currently be requested but is subject to availability, and giving court staff trauma-informed training. A head teacher has called for a halt on Ofsted inspections, saying they still pose a risk to life. It's nearly a year on from the watchdog scrapping the single word judgments and replacing them with report cards with different grades, but the National Association of Head Teachers says it doesn't ease pressure on school leaders. Today is World Alzheimer's Day. Alzheimer's Society says almost 1 million people are living with dementia in the UK, and more than 1 in 3 don't have a diagnosis. This year's message is, the earlier you know, the more you can do. Dr. Alice Carstairs is a research officer at Alzheimer's Society. She says getting a diagnosis can be daunting, but also very helpful.
1: One, it can mean that you understand what's happening. You know, there's no confusion as to around why these symptoms are happening to you. But it also means that you can seek support, you know, be that financial support, for care for support. You can make plans, you know, for the future to avoid crisis.
0: A British woman has saved the life of a child in Australia after donating stem cells from her umbilical cord. Jade Reed is sharing her story to mark the 30th anniversary of the NHS cord blood bank. Alex Ross is from NHS BT.
2: Once mum and baby baby is safely delivered, we're able to take the placenta and extract the blood from it, and it can stay in our tanks for many years, waiting there until it finds a stem cell or a patient who's in need of a stem cell transplant.
0: And Celtic boss Martin O'Neill's come under further pressure after losing the Old Firm derby 1-0 yesterday. Rangers also cruised past their Glasgow rivals last Sunday in the Premier Sports Cup 2. Boss Derek McInnes believes they could have won by more. O'Neill says he will reflect. From Radio News Hub, I'm Frankie Hairsine.
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0: A dry, warm and sunny day in the south, but cloudy in the north with some patchy light rain possible at times. Feeling warm in the sunshine though, with a high of 22 degrees Celsius.
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Yes, Club 7 there, with the emphasis on the 7, because that was the last time that there were 7 of them all together, back in 2002 with you. And that's a pretty good way to start off my 3 hours with you here at Care Radio. Hello, it's Andy Holmes in the week of the autumn equinox, not long now before October arrives, and then we're well into autumn. Music this hour for you comes from Britney. We've got Jamiroquai and Leanne Rimes as well. Plus, our Care Radio anthem is an absolute belter of a power ballad from the 1980s. So what possible excuse do you have for not sticking around?

versus Hot and Juicy. I never really liked that way that they did that sort of versus thing in the 90s, much as I don't really like the modern trend of putting X in between two names, you know, to show collaboration or whatever it's supposed to mean these days. But then, I'm just a grumpy old man. But I do know a good tune when I hear it, and that was definitely one, bringing back those memories of the turn of the millennium parties, and a tune that still fills dance floors today. And sticking with a similar era, and hearing that, you just don't need me to tell you who this is. Go on, Brittany, over to you.

0: before you go, there's something I want you to have.
1: Oh, it's beautiful. But wait a minute, isn't this...
0: Yeah, yes it is.
1: But I thought the old lady dropped it into the ocean in the air.

0: We are Care Radio. I'm Matt Rosser. A former James Bond actress has starred in a training video for care home staff. Madeline Smith, who appeared opposite Roger Moore in Live and Let Die, plays a care home resident with vascular dementia in the video commissioned by care provider Colton Care, which aims to help staff understand the Mental Capacity Act, safeguarding and residents' rights. It was filmed at Braemar Lodge in Salisbury, with real-life residents also taking part. For more care news, stay with Care Radio.
1: There are two types of drive you can have on the motorway. One that feels like this.
2: Or one that feels
1: like this. The difference is just a few little changes. Like giving more space to the car in front, or not hogging the middle lane. Because being a little more considerate on the road actually reduces congestion and collisions, which transforms everyone's journey. So we all feel a little less and a lot more National Highways.
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Top stuff there from Aswad at Care Radio, where I'll shortly be flicking through last week's news from the Care News archives, bringing you details of calls to appoint a new young carers champion in every school in England. More on that in a bit. But it's Care Radio anthem time now, and this song is the very first track that I ever played on the radio. Not that that should be any concern to you, however. Just sit back, engage peak 80s mode and set coordinates for Power Ballad Central. It's Starship.

0: I am loving that. What an anthem. Starships, nothing's gonna stop us now at Care Radio, where we've come to that time where I set you our lyrical teaser for this hour. The rules are dead simple. I'm sure you know them by now. I give you some lyrics. At some point, I'll play a song that contains aforementioned lyrics. Can you guess before you hear it? A doddle. Our lyrics this hour are, "Once the gentle breeze weaves its spell upon your heart." Ooh, it's almost poetical, isn't it? "Once the gentle breeze weaves its spell upon your heart." Have a little think while you listen to Jamiroquai. What song do those lyrics come from?
1: While we're living in

0: We are Care Radio. I'm Matt Rosser. 1,500 people a day are leaving their jobs to care for ageing, ill or disabled relatives. Carers UK estimates more than 1 million people have left work over the past 2 years to become unpaid carers, and it's calling for stronger employment rights, including 10 days of paid carers leave each year. The government says it's exploring how best to support unpaid carers through its review of employment rights. For Care News Every Day, stay with Care Radio.
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Excellent work on the old squeeze box there from Dario G with Carnival de Paris, which is, of course, French for Carnival of Paris. Oh, yes, that GCSE wasn't wasted, was it? Now, looking back through last week's care news, this jumped out at me. There's news of a petition that's calling for every school in England to appoint what it's calling a young carers champion. This is from the Mid Dorset and North Pool MP, Vicky Slade, who says that there should be a trained member of staff to help identify young carers and coordinate support. Basically, she wants someone in every school to know exactly what to look for and be equipped with an understanding of how they can best help to share, in her words, the burden of responsibility that a young carer is experiencing. This is an article in the Bournemouth Echo last week, and it says that campaigners reckon that up to 1 million children aged between 5 and 18 may have caring responsibilities, with many of those going unnoticed. We'll keep you up to date on this one, develops, and if you have any stories that you think we should be talking about in the Care Radio news briefings, please do drop us a line. Our email address is hello@careradio.com.

is a very silly song, that, isn't it? Very silly indeed, but also very, very good. But still very silly. Desiree with Life at Care Radio. Before that, Charles and Eddie, and Would I Lie to You? Two tunes from the 1990s. And if the 90s is your bag, then you must know by now that Paul Hutton has the 90s show here at Care Radio on a Tuesday evening. Paul is, of course, a mine of both useful and useless knowledge about 90s music, and always ready with a funny story about aforementioned decade. All the details are on our website, careradio.org, where you can also listen back to not just Paul, but Dave Price with the 80s show. There's Matt with the album show, Peter with country, and all sorts of other things. I could go on, but Ed Sheeran's waiting to get a word in.

0: We are Care Radio. I'm Matt Rosser. A new scheme giving women and families a direct route to raise urgent maternity concerns is being rolled out across NHS Wales. The Call for Concern service allows maternity and neonatal patients and their relatives to speak up if they believe a mother or baby's condition is worsening and their concerns have not been addressed. Deputy Minister for Women's Health, Delith Jewell, says the scheme will give families a clearer voice and help ensure concerns are acted on quickly. For more Care news, stay with Care Radio.
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the very splendid Leanne Rimes there with the answer to our lyrical teaser this hour. The words were, "Once the gentle breeze weaves its spell upon your heart." And you heard it right there in Can't Fight the Moonlight at Care Radio.

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1: With the latest national and international news on

0: Specialist courts to deal with serious sexual offences will be rolled out across England and Wales. It's part of a series of announcements aimed at tackling violence against women and girls. Courts will have at least one courtroom dedicated to it, and survivors will be offered a private entrance and waiting room. Andy Burnham says it's about rebalancing the scales of justice and putting survivors first. A leading AI and education expert's warning that the technology's potential educational benefits are being squandered, while it's also posing a risk to young people's mental health. Sir Anthony Seldon says the potential harm presented is far greater than pre-AI social media. He and others are calling for a revolutionary approach to the technology's use in schools. It's World Alzheimer's Day, with a focus on the importance of early diagnosis. Alzheimer's Society estimates almost 1 million people are living with dementia in the UK, but one in three don't yet have a diagnosis. Dr. Alice Carstairs is a research officer at Alzheimer's Society. She says it's a great day to raise awareness.
1: Awareness days like this can make sure that we are making conditions like dementia the priority that they need to be. So dementia is the UK's biggest killer, and we know that it devastates lives. And that's why we're calling for rapid improvements to dementia diagnosis and support to improve that outlook for people affected by dementia.
0: The brother of Princess Diana, Earl Spencer, says he worries about Prince Harry not having police protection. The Duke and Duchess of Sussex moved back to the UK last month. He also lost a legal battle against the Home Office over security arrangements. Earl Spencer says he also doesn't take sides between Harry and the Prince of Wales. And it's been 30 years since the NHS Cord Blood Bank opened. One woman is sharing her story to celebrate, with her donation saving the life of a child in Australia.
2: Well, it's a lovely way to highlight what we do, and know that your donation can go on to save a life either here or anywhere else in the world.
0: That's Alex Ross from NHS Blood and Transplant. Stem cells from umbilical cords can be used to treat conditions like blood cancer. From Radio News Hub, I'm Frankie Hairsine.
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0: A dry, warm and sunny day in the south, but cloudy in the north with some patchy light rain possible at times. Feeling warm in the sunshine though, with a high of 22 degrees Celsius.
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That is a particularly pleasing tune from Duffy, Warwick Avenue at Care Radio. A song that was inspired by Warwick Avenue Underground Station on the Tube, of all things. Apparently, Duffy had just moved from Wales to North London and just got off there by accident. Liked the name and it became the starting point for a song. I think ABBA did something very similar in the 1970s, didn't they? With great success. Waterloo, you see. Train station, tube station. Oh, never.

us there, the magnificent sound of Charlene Spiteri and co. with I Don't Want a Lover. A little while later this hour, I'll be looking at some of the care news from the last 7 days, and there's some worrying news about the number of workers across the UK that are quitting their jobs to care for a loved one. I'll tell you more about that very soon. I've also got a care radio anthem for you that on my clever computery thing here has the word clean in brackets, so you know that's going to have a bit of attitude. And I'll have our lyrical teaser for you very, very soon as well, after we go back to the late 90s and a tune that I seem to remember caused all sorts of pedicombobulations among the music video TV channels at the time because of some very iffy driving techniques. It's the Cardigans.

0: We Are Care Radio. I'm Matt Rosser. Half of the 713 foster carers surveyed by the Fostering Network expected children in their care to lose free school meal entitlement. Eligibility can depend on the carer's household income and benefit status, and some carers who have relatively modest incomes don't qualify for universal credit, meaning children in their care may no longer be eligible for free meals. The charity says losing the meals could add more than £100 a month to household costs, and it's calling for all children in care to receive them automatically. For more care news, stay with Care Radio.
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Nelly Furtado's Say It Right at Care Radio. Now, could I tempt you with a little Care Radio anthem? This is where we treat you to a tune that is big. In fact, it's not big, it's massive. It's colossal, it's gigantic, it's enormous. It's huge, it's got attitude, and it's also from Pink.

What an anthem from Pink, Raise Your Glass there at Care Radio, where it's time for our lyrical challenge now. I will give you some lyrics. Those lyrics will appear in a song. That song will be played in the next 35 minutes. Can you predict it before you hear it? Nice and simple. Absolutely nothing to be won, by the way. Just pride and smugness. So our lyrics this hour are, one look from you, I drift away. I think that's quite an easy one, actually. A classic tune from... I'm not going to tell you what era it's from. It's such a huge tune. The words are, one look from you, I drift away. What song are those the lyrics from?

0: We are Care Radio. I'm Matt Rosser. A former James Bond actress has starred in a training video for care home staff. Madeline Smith, who appeared opposite Roger Moore in Live and Let Die, plays a care home resident with vascular dementia in the video commissioned by care provider Colton Care, which aims to help staff understand the Mental Capacity Act, safeguarding and residents' rights. It was filmed at Braemar Lodge in Salisbury, with real-life residents also taking part. For more care news, stay with Care Radio.
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utterly brilliant Cranberries with Linger at Care Radio. Blimey, where does the time go? Look at that, coming up to 25 to already. And time for me to have a little rummage through some of the highlights of last week's Care News, as is my wont. And I noticed this in The Independent. It was a story about how many workers across the UK are resigning every day to care for a loved one. Now, if you haven't seen this story, have a think. How many people across the UK, how many workers are resigning every day to care for a loved one? Well, the answer is 1,500, according to Carers UK, who say that the population of people forced to leave work to care for someone has risen slightly since pre-pandemic levels, with more people also juggling employment alongside their care responsibilities. The proportion of UK adults providing unpaid care is now 1 in 5. That's what it's gone up to. And that's a figure of around 11 million people in Carers UK. UK is urging the government to introduce statutory paid carers leave. And you can hear Care News and updates throughout the day and night here at Care Radio. Because

There they go, Years and Years with King. Before that, the marvellous Meghan Trainor, all about that bass. And something slightly disturbing has happened. I was just watching out of the corner of my eye a TV screen in the corner of my little broadcast facility over here, and I saw a Christmas TV advert.

0: 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I'm Matt Rosser. 1,500 people a day are leaving their jobs to care for ageing, ill or disabled relatives. Carers UK estimates more than 1 million people have left work over the past 2 years to become unpaid carers, and it's calling for stronger employment rights, including 10 days of paid carers leave each year. The government says it's exploring how best to support unpaid carers through its review of employment rights. For Care News Every Day, stay with Care Radio.
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9: I'm too sexy for my love. Too sexy for my love. Love's going to leave.

I do admire their self-confidence, I really do. Right, said Fred, and I'm Too Sexy. Music on the way very soon from Jennifer Page after the Big O.

Roy Orbison, of course, with You Got It. And the more eagle-eared of you may have noticed, that was the answer to our lyrical teaser this hour. The words were, one look from you, I drift away. To the news we go now, with Jennifer Page.

0: Courts specialising in serious sexual offences are to be rolled out across England and Wales. Comes as the Prime Minister Andy Burnham plans to rebalance the scales of justice and put victims first. Plans include providing every victim a private entrance and waiting room, something which can currently be requested but is subject to availability, and giving court staff trauma-informed training. A major review into mental health dismisses the idea of a snowflake generation. That's according to the lead author of the report, Professor Peter Fonagy, insisting that it is harder to be a young person now. The report suggests around a quarter of 16 to 24-year-olds are affected by mental health conditions, and too many young people are on waiting lists for support. It's World Alzheimer's Day today, and the Alzheimer's Society say around 1 million people are currently living with dementia, with millions more family members and friends affected. Dr. Alice Carstairs is a research officer at the charity.
1: Sometimes it can be that there is stigma around getting a dementia diagnosis. People might not seek that out for themselves, but there also can be difficulties in getting a diagnosis. We know that diagnosis pathway can be difficult to go through. There can be delays.
0: Southport killer Axel Rudikabana will appear in court today, charged with assault on prison staff at Belmarsh. The now 20-year-old has been charged with grievous bodily harm, assaulting an emergency worker and possession of an offensive weapon in prison while serving his life sentence. Earlier this year, it was confirmed he'd be transferred from prison to Broadmoor Psychiatric Hospital. And a woman who's called blood cells were the first ever issued by the NHS 30 years ago has learned they saved the life of a child in Australia. Jade Reed is sharing her story to help celebrate the 30th year of the NHS cord blood bank. Alex Ross is from NHSBT. She's thanking all donors,
2: particularly at such a special time in their lives when they're new parents as well, and that what they have donated, which might otherwise be thrown away, could well go on to save a life for somebody.
0: Umbilical cord is rich in stem cells, which can be used to treat many different cancers, immune deficiencies and genetic disorders. From Radio News Hub, I'm Frankie Hersine.
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0: A dry, warm and sunny day in the south, but cloudy in the north with some patchy light rain possible at times. Feeling warm in the sunshine though, with a high of 22 degrees Celsius.
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Thank you for having us on. It's Andy Holmes with you for my final hour for now, with music from The Cure, Duran Duran, Andrew Gold, all lined up for you after a spot of soul.

That is what we call in the broadcasting business an absolute corker. Sam and Dave with Soul Man. We are Care Radio, and in a little while I'll be having a look at a news story from last week all about sandwich carers and the difficulties that they have in getting time off their important caring duties. Our Care Radio anthem is on the way as well, after The Cure, with a song that proves that even the darkest bands occasionally fancy making a rather good poppy song all about cats.

0: We are Care Radio. I'm Matt Rosser. A new scheme giving women and families a direct route to raise urgent maternity concerns is being rolled out across NHS Wales. The Call for Concern service allows maternity and neonatal patients and their relatives to speak up if they believe a mother or baby's condition is worsening and their concerns have not been addressed. Deputy Minister for Women's Health, Delith Jewell, says the scheme will give families a clearer voice and help ensure concerns are acted on quickly. For more Care news, stay with Care Radio.
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Of course you didn't. Love is a Stranger there on Care Radio, where in a little while I'll be giving you the final lyrical teaser of this show after we've had our Care Radio anthem. Yes, this is where we play you an absolutely huge tune, something which has really earned its place in our musical heritage. And we present for you, right now, Duran Duran. Please.

absolutely epic stuff. Duran Duran with our Care Radio anthem this hour. Is There Something I Should Know? And that song actually was their first UK number one single back in 1983. Right, it's high time we had our lyrical teaser for this hour, where I give you the lyrics to a song. I will play said song at some point in the next 40 minutes. Just have a guess and see if you can work out what it is. So our lyrics this hour are Just Stop for a Minute and Smile. Sound advice for life generally, really, isn't it? What song do the words Just Stop for a Minute and Smile come from? It'll be played soon after Andrew Gold.

0: We Are Care Radio. I'm Matt Rosser. Half of the 713 foster carers surveyed by the Fostering Network expected children in their care to lose free school meal entitlement. Eligibility can depend on the carer's household income and benefit status, and some carers who have relatively modest incomes don't qualify for universal credit, meaning children in their care may no longer be eligible for free meals. The charity says losing the meals could add more than £100 a month to household costs, and it's calling for all children in care to receive them automatically. For more care news, stay with Care Radio.
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Some nice stomping drum beats there from the Brothers Gibb, the Bee Gees, with You Win Again at Care Radio. It's Andy Holmes keeping you company and also looking back through some of last week's big stories in the care news. And this one caught my eye that was in Home Care Insight. It's actually new figures from Carers UK all about sandwich carers who are feeling the strain of what they do, caring for an adult relative, partner or friend, while also looking after dependents, children. And this is according to these new figures, which show that many are unable to take a break from their caring responsibilities to look after their own health and well-being. Carers UK reckons that 84% of sandwich carers find it hard to take a break from caring, and 80%, 4 in 5, worry about how to support both their child and adult relative at the same time. We do, of course, keep you up to date with all the care news throughout the day and night here at Care Radio. And if you have a story that you think we should be covering, or there's just something going on in your care setting that you think deserves a little bit of publicity, drop us a line via our website, or you can, of course, email hello@careradio.org.

We Are Care Radio, playing the Monkees, and I'm a Believer. Spagna before that with Call Me. Now, I don't know about you, but I'm getting very, very excited about the upcoming new series of Celebrity Traitors. I didn't get into it the first time round, on the normal version, but I started watching the celebrity version, and then it really got me into the normal version of the programme, if you like. If you've never seen Celebrity Traitors before, it does one thing that lots of these reality-type TV programmes don't do, and that is it has the word celebrity in the title, and you've heard of the people that are taking part.

0: We are Care Radio. I'm Matt Rosser. A former James Bond actress has starred in a training video for care home staff. Madeline Smith, who appeared opposite Roger Moore in Live and Let Die, plays a care home resident with vascular dementia in the video commissioned by care provider Colton Care, which aims to help staff understand the Mental Capacity Act, safeguarding and residents' rights. It was filmed at Braemar Lodge in Salisbury, with real-life residents also taking part. For more care news, stay with Care Radio.
1: It was just another day, a familiar drive through familiar country. But then, just around the corner, came the unexpected. He'd let his speed creep a little too high as he approached a bend, and he was no longer driving at the right speed for the road. The scary thing is, he didn't even realize driving even a little too fast for the situation is a major cause of collisions, especially on country roads where you don't know what's around the corner. Think. Don't let your speed creep.
2: Animals can't speak to drivers, but if they could, they would be asking us, telling us by the sounds of it, to put our litter and fruit waste in the bin. Because roadside litter kills an estimated 3 million animals every year. No wonder they sound miffed. So let's lend them a paw. Let's take our rubbish with us and bin it properly. National Highways. And what's that? They said thanks very much.
3: Dedicated to our NHS staff, paid and unpaid carers.

Wise words from Jesse J. Price tag there, Red Care Radio, providing us with the answer to our lyrical teaser this hour. The words were, just stop for a minute and smile. Right, music now from the Climax Blues Band.

Well, that'll be the Climax Blues Band. Couldn't get it right. And my work here is done. Thank you very much for joining me for the past 3 hours. It's been an honour and a pleasure, as always. And I'll be back with you very, very soon, spinning the discs and talking more gibberish here at Care Radio. The news is lurking in the wings, taking us there. How about this from

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1: With the latest national and international news on the

0: specialist courts dealing with rape and sexual offences are to be rolled out across England and Wales. Holly Hughes has more.
1: The announcement comes as part of a series of measures to tackle violence against women and girls, with plans for every Crown Court to have at least one courtroom dedicated to hearing such cases set up in the next 2 years. Victims will be offered a private entrance and waiting room. This can currently be requested, but it's subject to availability. Prime Minister Andy Burnham says it's about rebalancing the scales of the justice system.
0: Graded Ofsted inspections still pose a risk to life. That's according to a head teachers union. Three quarters of them say the direction of travel on inspections has worsened in the past year. It's almost a year on from the watchdog scrapping single word judgments for schools, but the National Association of Head Teachers say it doesn't ease pressure on school leaders. Today is World Alzheimer's Day, and the Alzheimer's Society say almost 1 million people are living with dementia in the UK, and more than 1 in 3 don't have a diagnosis. This year's message is the earlier you know, the more you can do. Dr. Alice Carstairs is a research officer at the Alzheimer's Society. She says getting a diagnosis can be daunting, but also very helpful.
2: One, it can mean that you understand what's happening, you know, there's no confusion as to around why these symptoms are happening to you. But it also means that you can seek support, you know, be that financial support, for care for support. You can make plans, you know, for the future to avoid crisis.
0: A leading AI in education expert warning that the technology's potential educational benefits are being squandered, while it's also posing a risk to young people's mental health. Sir Anthony Seldon says the potential harm presented is far greater than pre-AI social media. He and others are calling for a revolutionary approach to the technology's use in schools. And the brother of Princess Diana, Earl Spencer, says he worries about Prince Harry not having police protection. The Duke and Duchess of Sussex moved back to the UK last month. They also lost a legal battle against the Home Office over security arrangements. That's the latest from Radio News Hub. I'm Frankie Hersine.
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0: Cloudy across the north and west, with some patchy light rain possible at times too. Dry and warm with sunny spells in the south though, with some light winds there. Highs today of 22 degrees Celsius.

What a funky wee start to the programme. Little Mix and shout out to my ex, oh, if I must. And Camila Cabello, is that right? Yeah, featuring Young Thug. How pleasant. And Havana. Yeah, like I said, funky start to the programme. I did say at the top of the show that today I'm dedicating everything, well, most things actually, nearly everything, to September. Because we love a theme. I love a theme, I have to say, on the programme. And we've had a couple of great themes in this over the past couple of months, actually. So I thought we'd go for September, and I've dug deep into what happened over a number of years musically in September. And there's lots. But let's start with the first, the very most obvious song to play for this particular programme. I know,

Earth, Wind and Fire. There's a version of that on the internet where the composer and musician, I think it's David Foster, is with Earth, Wind and Fire. So too many coffees to start the program. Check it out. Put it in. David Foster, Earth, Wind and Fire, September. It's a great performance. The audience are going wild. So, listen, what happened in September? Let's start in 1956. On the 9th of September 1956, the King, yes, indeed, Elvis Presley, made his very first appearance on the Ed Sullivan Show, the TV programme, and he performed the following song. Now, bear in mind, he was only 21 at the time, and he was introduced by the British actor Charles Laughton, who was standing in for Ed Sullivan, because Ed Sullivan had been in a car accident. He did recover. And said artist, the King, Elvis, performed this. And in fact, we're about to have an Elvis sandwich, starting with All Shook Up.

0: We are Care Radio. I'm Matt Rosser. 1,500 people a day are leaving their jobs to care for ageing, ill or disabled relatives. Carers UK estimates more than 1 million people have left work over the past 2 years to become unpaid carers, and it's calling for stronger employment rights, including 10 days of paid carers leave each year. The government says it's exploring how best to support unpaid carers through its review of employment rights. For Care News Every Day, stay with Care Radio.
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So we had an Elvis Sahni for you right there before we went into the headlines and the break. We had Elvis and All Shook Up, and coming out with the other side of the Sahni there, Elvis with Burning Love. What a tune. Gary Robinson on Care Radio. So good to have you company. I'm doing a bit of a dive into what happened musically in the month of September from years gone by. And I've pulled out a lot of facts and a lot of great tunes to play you over the next couple of hours. So don't go anywhere. This next track has got nothing to do with September whatsoever.

So we had some Supergrass and White and Patsy Glantz with From New York to L.A. I'm having a look at what happened in September from years gone by as far as music's concerned. And in September 2008, a man was charged with assault after an attack on Oasis guitarist Noel Gallagher during the band set at the V Festival in Canada. Noel was admitted to hospital after the man ran on stage and pushed him over while he was playing the guitar. Noel, not the man, of course. Toronto police said the chap called David Sullivan, who was age 47 at the time, had been charged over the incident. And a band statement said, very politely, I have to say, for the band and their spokespeople, that the guitarist fell heavily onto his monitor speakers and went, ouch, oh dear. Well, the ouch, oh dear, I added that for effect, you know. So let's have an Oasis sandwich, starting with this cheese.

0: We are Care Radio. I'm Matt Rosser. A new scheme giving women and families a direct route to raise urgent maternity concerns is being rolled out across NHS Wales. The Call for Concern service allows maternity and neonatal patients and their relatives to speak up if they believe a mother or baby's condition is worsening and their concerns have not been addressed. Deputy Minister for Women's Health, Delith Jewell, says the scheme will give families a clearer voice and help ensure concerns are acted on quickly. For more Care news, stay with Care Radio.
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enjoyed that. Oasis, what a beautiful song. I haven't heard it for ages. Half the World Away, and we had a bit of an Oasis sandwich, didn't we? And started the top of the Sarnie, just before the break, and the headlines, of course, with She's Electric. Hello, it's Care Radio. Looking at September. Musically speaking, from years gone by,

Billy Joel and My Life. I spy with my little eye a journalist just heading into the studio, which means only one thing. Must be some headlines,

0: This is Care Radio. I'm Matt Jones with news that a new specialist care home has opened in Bury in Greater Manchester with the creation of 100 new jobs. The home provides additional care capacity for adults with complex needs. The home will provide specialist nurse-led care, supporting residents to build their independence and work towards personal goals, while allowing them to stay closer to their families and friends. For more care news, stay with us here on Care Radio.
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Justin Timberlake and Can't Stop the Feeling. Before that, the Marcells with a bit of Blue Moon. Wish I could get that low with the old voice. I love it. News on the way in just a moment or two. And then the other hour.

next hour, the second hour of the programme, we'll take another look at what happened, musically speaking, in the month of September from years gone by. But first of all, a bit of Tom.

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0: Specialist courts to deal with serious sexual offences will be rolled out across England and Wales. Holly Hughes has more.
1: It's part of a series of announcements aimed at tackling violence against women and girls, with staff being given specialist trauma-informed training. Courts will have at least one courtroom dedicated to it, while survivors will also be offered a private entrance and waiting room. It's expected that the measures will cost around £23 million, but Andy Burnham says the changes are long overdue.
0: Flights are being disrupted in Scotland and Northern England because of a technical issue at an air traffic control centre. The National Air Traffic Services say engineers are investigating at the Prestwick Centre in Scotland. Flights heading north and those departing Scottish airports are subject to some delays. A major review into mental health dismisses the idea of a snowflake generation. That's according to the lead author of the report, Professor Peter Fonagy, insisting that it is harder to be a young person these days. The report suggests around a quarter of 16 to 24-year-olds are affected by mental health conditions, and too many are waiting too long for support. A head teachers' union's called for a halt on Ofsted inspections, saying they still pose a risk to life. It's nearly a year on from the watchdog scrapping the single word judgments and replacing them with report cards with different grades. A British woman has saved the life of a child in Australia after donating stem cells from her umbilical cord. Jade Reed is sharing her story to mark the 30th anniversary of the NHS Cord Blood Bank. Alex Ross is from the NHS BT.
2: Once mum and baby baby is safely delivered, we're able to take the placenta and extract the blood from it, and it can stay in our tanks for many years, waiting there until it finds a stem cell or a patient who's in need of a stem cell transplant.
0: And Normandy veteran Ken Hay, who spent his years educating children about the war, has died at the age of 101. The British Normandy Memorial say he gave everything to support their work and that his passion for educating was unwavering. That's the latest from Radio News Hub. I'm Frankie Hersine.
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0: Cloudy across the north and west with some patchy light rain possible at times too. Dry and warm with sunny spells in the south though with some light winds there. Highs today of 22 degrees Celsius.
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6: Here we go, hour two. And today's programme is all about September.

don't hear that song all that often these days, do we? I love it. Carole King, and It Might As Well Rain Until September. The reason, obviously, I'm playing that is because we're having a bit of a, what do they say these days? A bit of a deep dive. I think I'm getting older. Can't be doing with all this modern parlance, really. What would we say in our day, you know, if you're my age? We're having a look, taking a look into, having a peek into, we're having a deep dive into September, all things musical in September. And that was a homage to September, of course. Sticking with the old September theme, Otis Redding was born in September. Do you know that? On the 9th of September, 1941.

Otis Redding, born on the 9th of September in 1941. And while I was doing my deep dive, I found some other very famous birthdays as well, including this chap that was born in 1975, Amir.

So Michael Bublé, born in September, the 9th of September, in 1975, a mere chit of a lad. Chit, I said. And what was the other thing? Oh, yeah, there was somebody else who was born on the 9th of September. So let's keep the theme and let's have a sandwich, because he was one half of a wonderful, fantastic, actually, duo. In 1952, on the 9th of September, Dave Stewart was born, one half of the Eurythmics, Annie Lennox being the other. So let's now pay homage to the both of them, starting with this. It's All Right, Babies Coming Back.

0: This is Care Radio. I'm Matt Jones with news that a mental health fund in Scotland is now open for applications for funding for community projects. CVS Inverclyde is encouraging voluntary and charity organisations to apply for funding through the Inverclyde Communities Mental Health and Wellbeing Fund for adults. Grants of up to £15,000 are available for projects that promote positive mental health, reduce loneliness and support unpaid carers. Applications close on Friday, October the 9th. 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
6: We are.

So our Eurythmics sandwich, we started with It's All Right, Baby's Coming Back, and there must be an angel playing with my heart. Lots of things in brackets with the Eurythmics, I'm just noticing now for some reason. We're looking at September. We're on a run of birthdays for some reason. I think it's just doing the research and one birthday leading into another. The 5th of September was a big day back in 1946, although the world didn't know it, but it's the day that Freddie Mercury was born. And Freddie, I think one of my colleagues said he would have been 80 this year, maybe 80, maybe about, I'm sure 80 rings a bell for some reason. And if you're interested in one of my past programs, if you go to the Listen Again feature on the website or on the app, a good couple of weeks ago now, I did a Queen and Freddie special. And you can listen to it at your leisure. Not right now, because you're listening to me live. Well, hopefully you are. Maybe you're listening again. But anyway, here's Freddie doing what he did best. And I was born.

Freddie. And I was born to love you. In September 1976, Stevie Wonder released his 18th, can you believe it, studio album. It was called, what was it called? Can you remember? Is it in your collection? Could be. Songs in the Key of Life, considered to be, it has to be said, one of his greatest masterpieces. It was a double LP, wasn't it? Featured hits like Isn't She Lovely, I Wish, Sir Duke was on there. Went in at number one, spent 13 consecutive weeks, won a Grammy for Album of the Year. And in America, it's been added to the Library of Congress's

0: This is Care Radio. I'm Matt Jones with news that low-income families who live in rented homes face a cost of housing crunch unless the Chancellor takes action in next month's budget. That's according to a think tank. The Resolution Foundation says that local housing allowance has been frozen in cash terms for 2 years. Rising rents since then have led to a widening gap between what's affordable and the realities of the market. It said that an average low-income family renting a two-bedroom flat is now short by £158 a week, rising to £300 a week in parts of London. For more Care news, stay with us here on Care Radio.
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2: Supporting carers and NHS workers right across the UK.

for you. Finishing with that, and isn't she lovely? We're looking at September from years gone by and what happened musically. And into the 90s we go. In 1991, Bryan Adams was awarded the Order of Canada and the Order of British Columbia, which represent the second highest merit and the highest merit, respectively, that can be earned by a civilian. And quite rightly too, because he knocked out some great tracks, not only as a solo artist, but he did some wonderful duets, didn't he? Do you remember this one?

Now that, my friend, is how you do a rock song. Brian Adams and Tina Turner. And it's Only Love. Gary Robinson on Care Radio here, looking at September from years gone by. In 1950, a baby was born, and that baby was christened Paul Burgess, who went on to work with this band. And actually, before I press the button, let's make it a sandwich, because this band was absolutely knockout in the 70s. And especially if you can pull off a song called Life is a Minestrone, you've got to be something special.

0: This is Care Radio. I'm Matt Jones with news that 8 carers from Wales have qualified as nurses after going through a training programme. The newly qualified nurses completed a 4-year degree through the Open University while continuing to work at Pendine Park's care homes, balancing their jobs with their university study. The nurses will graduate in October with a ceremony in Manchester. For more care news, stay with us here on Care Radio.
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NKOTB. New Kids on the Block and Hanging Tough. News on the way in a moment or two. Another fact from September 1972 right now. Slay were at number one in the UK charts with Mama We're All Crazy Now. It was the group's third UK number one, taken from their album Slade. Apparently Noddy Holder got the idea for the lyrics at the band's concert at Wembley Arena in London, because after the show he looked at the remains of the auditorium, apparently smashed seating throughout, and thought, blummin' heck, he used another word incidentally, everyone must have been crazy tonight. Hence this tune. More September goodies on the way after this. Keep your radio cranked. Here we go. News next.

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1: With the latest national and international news on the

0: Specialist courts dealing with rape and sexual offences are to be rolled out across England and Wales. Holly Hughes has more.
1: The announcement comes as part of a series of measures to tackle violence against women and girls, with plans for every Crown Court to have at least one courtroom dedicated to hearing such cases set up in the next 2 years. Victims will be offered a private entrance and waiting room. This can currently be requested, but it's subject to availability. Prime Minister Andy Burnham says it's about rebalancing the scales of the justice system.
0: Next, flights have been delayed in Scotland, Northern Ireland and Northern England because of an air traffic control issue. The National Air Traffic Services says today's issue is unrelated to an incident earlier this month. The Transport Secretary Heidi Alexander says engineers have now fixed the problem and systems are resuming. The Conservative leader Kemi Badenoch has pledged to bring back tax-free shopping for tourists by reversing a post-Brexit rule change. She says retailers were being let down by a policy that is driving their customers away. Business chiefs hailed the policy change as pro-growth and pro-jobs. The government's announcing plans to strengthen workers' rights to flexible working. It comes as new research by the Chartered Management Institute suggests it's becoming a key factor in whether managers stay in their jobs. Carolyn Milan is their head of external affairs.
2: Whatever the life throws at people, and we all have life stuff, I think what we're really seeing is that the need to make that work within their workday is really coming through for people.
0: Earl Spencer, the brother of Princess Diana, says he worries about Prince Harry not having police protection. The Duke and Duchess moved back to the UK last month. He also lost a legal battle against the Home Office over security arrangements. And it's World Alzheimer's Day. This year's message is the earlier you know, the more you can do, stressing why an early dementia diagnosis matters. That's the latest from Radio News. I'm Tanita Sims.
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0: Cloudy across the north and west with some patchy light rain possible at times too. Dry and warm with sunny spells in the south though, although some light winds. Highs of 22 degrees Celsius.

That was a massive tune back in 1989, September. Italian-based Black Box started a six-week run at number one here in the UK with Ride On Time. Now, there was a little bit of a legal wrangle because the track sampled the uncredited use of Lolita Holloway's song Love Sensation. She objected, quite rightly too, resulting in a settlement that paid her an undisclosed sum. New pressings had M People singer Heather Small singing the vocals. Did you know that? Biggest selling single of 1989. Now in 2004, the word, can you believe this? But yeah, the word bootylicious entered the Oxford English Dictionary in September.

0: your baby.
1: Destiny's Child and Bootylicious. Bootylicious. Yeah, it's actually a word recognised by the Oxford English Dictionary, no less. We're looking at September, musically speaking, from years gone by. Oh, by the way, it's Gary Robinson here. Hello. Radio station. It's called Kenner Radio. You knew that anyway. September 1965, the Hollywood newspaper in the States ran the following advertisement. Madness folk and roll musicians, folk and roll, that's right, musicians, singers wanted for acting roles in new TV show, parts for four insane boys. So, yeah, the monkeys were born from that.

I'm a Believer on September or in September. What year was it? Yeah, 1942. On the 24th of September, Jerry Marsden was born.

0: This is Care Radio. I'm Matt Jones with news that a new specialist care home has opened in Bury in Greater Manchester with the creation of 100 new jobs. The home provides additional care capacity for adults with complex needs. The home will provide specialist nurse-led care, supporting residents to build their independence and work towards personal goals, while allowing them to stay closer to their families and friends. For more care news, stay with us here on Care Radio.
1: There are two types of drive you can have on the motorway. One that feels like this.
2: Or one that feels...
1: 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Like giving more space to the car in front. Or not hogging the middle lane. Because being a little more considerate on the road actually reduces congestion and collisions. Which transforms everyone's journey. So we all feel a little less... and a lot more... National Highways.
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Jerry and the Pacemakers, Sarnie, no less. I Like It started the sandwich before we went into the headlines and the break, of course, and came out the other side with that ferry across the Mersey. I love the next story because I love a good rock and roll legend, I think this was true. September 1995, the Charlatans, you remember the Charlatans, love them. They were arrested by 24 armed police after a flight to New York. The band apparently were accused of, allegedly, better get this in, trying to disrupt the plane's flight path. Passengers complained, of course they did, of the group being drunk, spitting, and interfering with in-flight TV sets.

The Naughty Charlatans and The Only One I Know. In September 1991, the Red Hot Chili Peppers released their fifth studio album entitled Blood, Sugar, Sex Magic in the US. It contained the hits Give It Away and Under the Bridge, and the album was produced by Rick Rubin, and it propelled the band into worldwide popularity and critical acclaim.

0: This is Care Radio. I'm Matt Jones with news that a mental health fund in Scotland is now open for applications for funding for community projects. CVS Inverclyde is encouraging voluntary and charity organisations to apply for funding through the Inverclyde Communities Mental Health and Wellbeing Fund for adults. Grants of up to £15,000 are available for projects that promote positive mental health, reduce loneliness and support unpaid carers. Applications close on Friday, October the 9th. For more care news, stay with us here on Care Radio.
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Born on the 24th of September 1959, Angus Gay, better known as Drummy Zeb from the British reggae group Aswad, was born. And they had the 88 UK hit single Don't Turn Around, of course, didn't they? But did you know that Angus also served as the record producer for Ace of Base, whose 1994 rendition of the single Don't Turn Around, which was originally recorded by Tina Turner and Aswad, became a global hit? Hope you're getting all this. Continuing with some of the birthdays, let's go from 1959 to 1948. On the 24th September, New Zealand-born Australian multi-instrumental musician, songwriter and record producer, we got there, Garth Porter was born. Now, you're going to go straight to the top of the class and right to the top of my admiration if you know which member of which pop group he was part of. What was that? You said Sherbet? Absolutely, Sherbet. They had a couple of number one singles. They had Summer Love, which I've got to say I haven't heard, which is a terrible thing to admit for a DJ, isn't it?

0: worry, be happy.
1: Big hit, 1988 for Bobby McFerrin.
0: I'm not worried.
1: Are you not? Oh, that's good to hear. Don't Worry, Be Happy, also from the film Cocktail, if I remember rightly. On the 24th of September 1980, the mixing of the forthcoming, which at the time, the John Lennon and Yoko Ono album Double Fantasy, moved from the Hit Factory in New York City to Record Plant East. And during this session, John Lennon gave one of his last ever interviews to Lisa Robinson from 97FM in Buffalo. And what an album it was. And so much so, let's have, with respect, a John Lennon sandwich, starting with this.

0: This is Care Radio. I'm Matt Jones with news that low-income families who live in rented homes face a cost of housing crunch unless the Chancellor takes action in next month's budget. That's according to a think tank. The Resolution Foundation says that local housing allowance has been frozen in cash terms for 2 years. Rising rents since then have led to a widening gap between what's affordable and the realities of the market. It said that an average low-income family renting a two-bedroom flat is now short by £158 a week, rising to £300 a week in parts of London. For more Care news, stay with us here on Care Radio.
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from the album Double Fantasy, of course, John Lennon and Just Like Starting Over. September 1963, the Beatles were on the crest of a wave and they were number one in the UK with She Loves You. Please, Please Me was number one on the UK album chart, and She Loves You became the Beatles' best-selling single in the UK and was the best-selling single in Britain in 1963.

0: Wow, what a look at September music-wise over the past few years. Hope you've enjoyed it. It's pulled out a few surprises and a few facts for you for the next pop quiz, of course. One more from the Beatles from the album Please Please Me. But first of all, got to say this.
1: Thank you. Thank you. Thank you. Thank you very much. Thank you and good night. Thank you very much and good night.
0: And thank you for caring.

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1: With the latest national and international news.

0: Airlines have demanded urgent action after a second air traffic control issue in less than 2 weeks caused further flight disruption today. Flights have been delayed in Scotland, Northern Ireland and Northern England. The company says the issue was unrelated to a software fault at NATS on September 8th. Next, specialist courts to deal with serious sexual offences will be rolled out across England and Wales. Holly Hughes has more.
1: It's part of a series of announcements aimed at tackling violence against women and girls, with staff being given specialist trauma-informed training. Courts will have at least one courtroom dedicated to it, while survivors will also be offered a private entrance and waiting room. It's expected that the measures will cost around £23 million, but Andy Burnham says the changes are long overdue.
0: A major review into mental health has dismissed the idea of a snowflake generation. That's according to the lead author of the report, Professor Peter Fonagy, insisting that it's now harder to be a young person. The report suggests around a quarter of 16 to 24-year-olds are affected by mental health conditions. The government says it's looking at strengthening the right to flexible working. New research suggests that could matter a lot to managers. Almost 2 in 5 say flexible working is one of the main reasons they stay with their employer. Caroline Milan is from the Chartered Management Institute.
2: I think for some people it is a make or break for their employment opportunities.
0: Household spending power has hit a 6-month low as rising essential costs outstrip wage growth. Although wages continue to rise, higher transport, housing and energy costs absorb an even greater share of household incomes. A Normandy veteran, Ken Hay, who survived capture after D-Day and spent his years educating children about the war, has died at the age of 101. The British Normandy Memorial says he gave everything to support their work. That's the latest from Radio News. I'm Tanita Sims.
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0: Cloudy across the north and west with some patchy light rain possible at times too. Dry and warm with sunny spells in the south though, although some light winds. Highs of 22 degrees Celsius.
5: Matt,

Oh, hello then. How are you doing? It's Matt here on Care Radio. Definitely autumn, isn't it? How are your conkers? Hope you're wrapping up warm, etc., etc. Listen, I've got good news from the world of care. I've got a whole hour of good news stories from around the world later and some brilliant music. So if you're at a loose end or at the other end of the scale, if you're hellishly busy right now and a bit of music would help, well, stick around.

0: This is Care Radio. I'm Matt Jones with news that low-income families who live in rented homes face a cost of housing crunch unless the Chancellor takes action in next month's budget. That's according to a think tank. The Resolution Foundation says that local housing allowance has been frozen in cash terms for 2 years. Rising rents since then have led to a widening gap between what's affordable and the realities of the market. It said that an average low-income family renting a two-bedroom flat is now short by £158 a week, rising to £300 a week in parts of London. For more Care news, stay with us here on Care Radio.
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We love hearing things about groundbreaking work going on in the world of care here on Care Radio. And a nurse in North Wales is being hailed as a trailblazer after becoming the first care home nurse in Wales to qualify to prescribe medicine to care home residents. This is Ezzelina de Cruz, who's a clinical lead at Glanfross Nursing Home in Bryn Shenkin on Anglesey. And she gained her Nurse Independent Prescriber qualification while continuing to work at the home. She's been working there for more than 20 years, originally from Malawi, where she qualified as a nurse over 20 years ago. She says this new qualification means residents who become unwell can potentially receive treatment more quickly without having to wait for a GP visit or be taken to hospital. And care leaders say the move could provide a blueprint for the future of social care in Wales, helping to reduce pressure on GPs, ambulances and hospitals. Ezzelina says she's deeply grateful for the award, hopes her qualification will make a real difference to the residents we care for. So congratulations to Ezzelina de Cruz on that qualification. Very good luck to you in the future, and it'll be interesting to see how that develops, won't it? We are Care Radio, where every so often we play a big song and we call it an anthem. This one qualifies.

0: This is Care Radio. I'm Matt Jones with news that eight carers from Wales have qualified as nurses after going through a training programme. The newly qualified nurses completed a four-year degree through the Open University while continuing to work at Pendine Park's care homes, balancing their jobs with their university study. The nurses will graduate in October with a ceremony in Manchester. For more care news, stay with us here on Care Radio.
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Now, I'm really not good with heights, so anyone who does anything that involves doing anything at all more than about 20 feet off the ground, I'm in awe of them. And care home staff in Hampshire have faced their fears by abseiling down Portsmouth Spinnaker Tower. Do you know the Spinnaker Tower in Portsmouth? It's not a small thing. They did it to raise money for Dementia UK. They're from Cedars Care Home in Landford to raise money for a charity particularly close to their heart. So this is Lisa Calvert. It's Michelle, Anne, and General Manager Anish Abraham, who says he was persuaded by his colleagues to take part. I think you're a bit too easily persuaded, Anish, if I'm honest. The care home's Memory Lane unit supports people living with dementia, and while Lisa also has a personal connection too with her father diagnosed with a condition. So they wanted to do some fundraising, and they did it in style. Back at the beginning of September, they battled strong winds during the descent, and there was even a dramatic moment when Michelle's rope became stuck. Are you doing it? My stomach's turning over just thinking about this. There was a little sort of mini rescue mission they had to launch to unhitch her. But thankfully, everyone did make it safely to the bottom. And staff, residents and relatives have supported the challenge through sponsorship. They've raised just over £1,000 so far for Dementia UK, but they don't want to stop there and they want to do more to support families living with dementia. So Lisa Calvert and Michelle and Anne and Anish, well done to you for conquering your fears and launching that mini rescue mission for Michelle. My stomach's going over again. Listen, well done to you for doing that fundraising. It's brilliant stuff. We love stories like that here on Care Radio.

0: This is Care Radio. I'm Matt Jones with news that a mental health fund in Scotland is now open for applications for funding for community projects. CVS Inverclyde is encouraging voluntary and charity organisations to apply for funding through the Inverclyde Communities Mental Health and Wellbeing Fund for adults. Grants of up to £15,000 are available for projects that promote positive mental health, reduce loneliness and support unpaid carers. Applications close on Friday, October the 9th. 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

If you happen to be in the Basingstoke neck of the woods and you're of a creative bent, well, it's scarecrow time at Dashwood Manor Care Home. It's its fifth annual Scarecrow Festival this week, with local residents and community groups invited to get creative. And the care home's calling on budding artists to design and build scarecrows inspired by, well, almost anything, to be honest, from favourite TV shows to pop stars to maybe local figures and personalities. Miranda Morgan is the home manager at Dashwood Manor, and she says residents and staff are looking forward to getting crafty again this year. If you happen to be there and you fancy building a scarecrow, there is a little prize. There's going to be a £100 Love to Shop voucher at the end of this, and trophies and all sorts of things. And yeah, anytime this week, you can drop a scarecrow off at Dashwood Manor Care Home in Basingstoke to be in with a chance of winning a prize. I mean, there are worse things to do with your time this week than knocking up a scarecrow.

ELO will be back in, about 10 minutes to sing our Here Is the Good News song as I welcome in the Good News Hour on Care Radio. That's where, against a rising tide of other stuff on the news, which is not very positive and not very encouraging and occasionally downright depressing, I spend some time looking for positive things going on around the world. And there are a lot. Good things going on in the Good News Hour. That's coming up next here on Care Radio. And just a reminder, if you've got a story of something good going on in a care home or in care in any way around the UK, we would love to hear your stories as we encourage each other along the way here on Care Radio. Just drop us an email and tell us your good news. hello@careradio.org is how you get in touch. Share your good news with us. We'll share it with everyone else, and we will just keep reminding ourselves that it's not all bad out there, that the UK is full of good people doing brilliant and positive things. Yeah, that's you, that is.

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0: Airlines are demanding urgent action after a second air traffic control issue in less than 2 weeks caused further flight disruption. Holly Hughes has more.
1: Flights have been delayed in Scotland, Northern Ireland and Northern England because of an air traffic control issue. The companies say the issue was unrelated to a software fault at NATS on September the 8th. A NATS spokesperson says it's been caused by a connectivity issue at its Prestwick Centre in Scotland, which has since been fixed. Airlines, including Ryanair, have previously called for the resignation of NATS Chief Executive Martin Rolfe after the flight chaos earlier this month.
0: Next, specialist courts dealing with rape and sexual offences are to be rolled out across England and Wales. It's part of a series of announcements aimed at tackling violence against women and girls. Andy Burnham says the changes are long overdue. Two teenagers charged as part of a counter-terror investigation have been remanded into custody. 19-year-old Harley Elliott and Mackenzie Smith, also aged 19, were arrested in a Jewish neighbourhood of Salford in the early hours of Sunday, September 6th, after police received reports of two men acting suspiciously. Police later said the investigation was being dealt with by counter-terror police. Flexible working is now a major reason managers stay with their employers. That's according to a new survey from the Chartered Management Institute, which found almost 2 in 5 managers cited flexible working as a key factor. Caroline Milan is the head of external affairs.
2: Most managers felt in many ways they personally were more productive at home. However, they also recognise the importance of ensuring that everybody's in the same place.
0: And a four-part drama about the infected blood scandal has commenced filming. Bad Blood tells the story of how more than 30,000 people were administered contaminated blood and blood products between the 1970s and the early 1990s. That's the latest from Radio News. I'm Tanita Sims.
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0: Cloudy across the north and west with some patchy light rain possible at times too. Dry and warm with sunny spells in the south though, although some light winds. Highs of 22 degrees Celsius. Matt

0: across the UK. We are Care Radio. It's Matt with you, and this hour of the show is officially designated the Good News Hour.
1: Good news, everyone.
0: Where I look for the positive in a sea of sometimes not positive news. And this is a good one to kick off with. A life-extending drug for patients with incurable breast cancer is now available in England 2 years after its use was initially rejected. Enhertu can extend patients' lives by an average of 7 months, with some patients living up to 3 years longer. It's already available through health services in Scotland and 26 EU countries, but in 2024, NICE rejected it, saying the treatment was too expensive. But this week, they reversed that decision following a 2-year campaign by patients and charities. Breast Cancer Now, one of the organisations involved in the campaign, has welcomed the decision and called on Wales and Northern Ireland to make the drug available to patients as well. Campaigner Catherine Holland says the decision had given her and thousands of other women living with incurable breast cancer renewed hope. She says the decision brings a renewed sense of hope, not only for me, but for thousands of other women living with incurable low metastatic cancer, and she says the hope of more precious time with our loved ones. Hope I may still be here to support my 9-year-old daughter getting into high school. Let's hold that hope. It's the Good News Hour on Care Radio.

0: This is Care Radio. I'm Matt Jones with news that a new specialist care home has opened in Bury in Greater Manchester with the creation of 100 new jobs. The home provides additional care capacity for adults with complex needs. The home will provide specialist nurse-led care, supporting residents to build their independence and work towards personal goals, while allowing them to stay closer to their families and friends. For more care news, stay with us here on Care Radio.
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1: It is the Good News Hour, looking for those positive stories. And I've got some good news if you're a bookworm. Whether you're into reading, I don't know, trashy romances, classic novels, comic books, reading for pleasure could be doing more for your health than you realise. This is new research from Cambridge University, which has linked reading with better mental health, increased empathy, and a lower risk of developing dementia. The report analysed data from existing studies involving thousands of adults and children, and one study found that reading was associated with a 33% lower risk of developing Alzheimer's disease. While reading is strongly linked, obviously, to improved literacy, the research also found an association with better performance in maths. Researchers suggest this could be because reading and maths rely on some of the same cognitive processes. Professor Barbara Sahakian is the one of the leading people on this research, and she says reading is a great way to support our brain health, develop important cognitive skills, and boost our well-being. It's something we ought to be encouraging from an early age, but really, she says, it's never too late to start, and it can bring benefits throughout our lives into old age. Go on, pick up a book. Could be doing you more good than you thought. Anthem time.

All goes a bit mad at the end there, doesn't it? Robbie, let me entertain you. It's the Good News Hour on KO Radio. Before that, I was telling you about a study that shows that reading can reduce the risk of Alzheimer's. Well, there's a scheme in Singapore that, if it catches on, could really help around the world. Singapore's come up with a plan to get people reading again and away from endlessly scrolling on their phones. People living in the city state can now track their reading habits and earn virtual rewards through a new platform called ReadSG, which aims to encourage a stronger reading culture. We live in a world of extraordinary abundance of content, information and stimulation, says Melissa Tam, who's the chief executive of Singapore's National Library Board. She says at any moment we can scroll through hundreds of headlines, watch a video game, get a summary of almost anything. But experts warn that this constant stream of content and instant information can come at a cost, potentially affecting our ability to concentrate and think deeply. We know that to be true, don't we? So, Melissa Tam hopes the new initiative will encourage people to spend more time with books, helping to strengthen critical thinking, imagination, empathy, and attention. She says, we know that habits are built through small, consistent actions, so we're starting with a simple goal. Just read for 15 minutes a day. On a bus, while you're having your lunch, just before bed. Just 15 minutes a day, and they're tracking it on an app, and you can earn rewards for reading. That'd be a good idea, wouldn't it? There you go. Why don't you set one of those up? Get writing an app.

0: This is Care Radio. I'm Matt Jones with news that low-income families who live in rented homes face a cost of housing crunch unless the Chancellor takes action in next month's budget. That's according to a think tank. The Resolution Foundation says that local housing allowance has been frozen in cash terms for 2 years. Rising rents since then have led to a widening gap between what's affordable and the realities of the market. It said that an average low-income family renting a two-bedroom flat is now short by £158 a week, rising to £300 a week in parts of London. For more Care news, stay with us here on Care Radio.
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Ollie Murs on Care Radio's Good News Hour. Now then, you know the whole plastic bag thing and charging for plastic bags and encouraging us to use bags for life? You might have wondered, does that sort of thing make any difference? Well, the number of plastic bags washing up on UK beaches has fallen by, wait for it, 80% since charges for single-use carrier bags were introduced. The Marine Conservation Society has released the figures this week as it launches its annual Beach Clean. The volunteer-led event provides a valuable insight into the state of litter in the UK seas, because they're the ones picking it up. And while the proportion of beach rubbish made of plastic is still going up, the findings also show that targeted policies like the plastic bag charge can make a significant difference. Catherine Gemmell of the Marine Conservation Society says simple policies make a big difference. Number of plastic carrier bags reported on UK beaches has fallen by 80%, and now they're looking to see a similar drop in drinks containers when a deposit return scheme is introduced next year. She does say that plastic bottles are just the tip of the iceberg and wants a stronger legislation to tackle the wider problem of single-use plastic. But if you've ever wondered whether some of those schemes and some of those ideas work, and maybe you've tutted under your breath about paying for a plastic bag, well, it's changing behaviours and it's reducing the number of plastic bags washing up on our beaches by 80%, which is pretty impressive, isn't it?

0: This is Care Radio. I'm Matt Jones with news that 8 carers from Wales have qualified as nurses after going through a training programme. The newly qualified nurses completed a 4-year degree through the Open University while continuing to work at Pendine Park's care homes, balancing their jobs with their university study. The nurses will graduate in October with a ceremony in Manchester. For more care news, stay with us here on Care Radio.
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Let's squeeze in a couple more good news stories, shall we? Fat Bear Week is back. No, I kid you not, this is Alaska's Katmai National Park, which every year live streams the bears and takes votes. Last year, Bear 32, better known as Chunk, was Fat Bear of the Year with more than 96,000 votes, and the vote is now on to find out whether Chunk can defend his crown. You can find out more, you can watch the fat bears, you can vote by going to explore.org. Explore.org to take part in Fat Bear Week 2026.

Okay, a little bit of advice to round off the good news hour here on Care Radio, and it's this. Think of autumn as your training season for winter wellness. This is in advice care of nutritionist Vicky Pennington. The habits we build now can help set us up to feel more resilient through the colder months ahead, she says. The immune system is a complex network of organs, cells and proteins that defend the body against infection, and a healthy immune system can help us fight germs. So, to strengthen your immune system, eat the rainbow, lots of different coloured fruit and veg, load up on citrus fruits and greens, and don't forget your vitamin D.

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0: airlines have demanded urgent action after a second air traffic control issue in less than 2 weeks caused further flight disruption today. Holly Hughes reports.
1: An ATS spokesperson says it's been caused by a connectivity issue at its Prestwick Centre in Scotland, which has since been fixed. Flights have been delayed in Scotland, Northern Ireland and Northern England because of an air traffic control issue. The companies say the issue was unrelated to a software fault at NATS on September the 8th. Airlines, including Ryanair, have previously called for the resignation of NATS chief executive Martin Rolfe after the flight chaos earlier this month.
0: Next, courts specialising in rape and sexual offences are to be rolled out across England and Wales. It comes as the Prime Minister, Andy Burnham, says it rebalances the scales of justice and puts victims first. Plans include providing every victim a private entrance and waiting room. A man has been sentenced to life imprisonment after he walked into a police station and confessed his involvement in a murder more than 30 years ago. 53-year-old Robert Lloyd admitted to officers his part in the brutal killing of 26-year-old Michael McDermott in Moston, Manchester in November 1994. The government is announcing plans to strengthen workers' rights to flexible working as new research suggests it's becoming a key factor in whether managers stay in their jobs. Caroline Milan is from the Chartered Management Institute.
2: Whatever the life throws at people, and we all have life stuff, I think what we're really seeing is that the need to make that work within their workday is really coming through for people.
0: Cole Palmer, Marcus Rashford, Declan Rice, Kobe Mainoo and Tino Livramento have withdrawn from the England squad for the upcoming Nations League fixtures. It's because of respective injury issues. James Garner and Morgan Gibbs-White have been called up. And US superstar Mariah Carey has announced a UK Christmas tour. The limited run of shows include nights in Birmingham, London and Manchester. That's the latest from Radio News. I'm Tanita Sims.
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0: Staying cloudy in the north and west with patchy drizzle possible where the cloud thickens. Clear spells elsewhere with mist and fog patches possible. Lows of 14 degrees Celsius.
5: Matt Tarossa.

Okay, the power of the air tag. There it is. Shalimar. Before that, the Police with Roxanne, getting this hour underway on Care Radio. Hi, it's Matt with you, sharing good news from the world of care. And this is a lovely thank you gesture from a care home in Bridlington. Beechwood Care Centre marked National Emergency Services Day by delivering homemade cakes to local ambulance and fire crews, as well as volunteers at Bridlington Royal National Lifeboat Institution. Brilliant stuff. The cakes were baked and decorated by the home's chef, Kim, with emergency service themed cupcakes among the treats. I'm looking at a photo now. They are great. Front of house manager at Beechwood Care Centre, Claire Gill, said it was a simple way to show appreciation for the people who are always there for the community when they're needed. And she says the home already has a special relationship with emergency crews, regularly offering visiting paramedics a coffee and a slice of cake. So to do that thing for the emergency services, including the brilliant RNLI, is an excellent thing to do. Well done to Claire and Kim and everyone at Beechwood Care Centre for doing that. Very best wishes to you from us all here at Care Radio.

0: This is Care Radio. I'm Matt Jones with news that a mental health fund in Scotland is now open for applications for funding for community projects. CVS Inverclyde is encouraging voluntary and charity organisations to apply for funding through the Inverclyde Communities Mental Health and Wellbeing Fund for adults. Grants of up to £15,000 are available for projects that promote positive mental health, reduce loneliness and support unpaid carers. Applications close on Friday, October the 9th. 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

We are unique. We are Care Radio. There is nothing like us. Hi, it's Matt with you. We're across the UK. And how'd you like an animals in a care home story? Yeah, why not? Residents at a care home in Dorset have had some very special feathered visitors. Owl Obsession brought a selection of birds of prey to Anning House, including a barred owl, a barn owl, and a great horned owl. Residents were able to get up close, learning about the birds' diets, characteristics, and hunting habits. And one of the residents said that the experience brought tears to her eyes, describing the owls as beautiful and the visit as a special moment. And Anning House say animal therapy can help encourage social interaction and have a calming effect, and they hope to do a lot more of it. Hi to everyone at Anning House from the team here at Care Radio, playing our big anthem for this hour.

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0: 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I'm Matt Jones with news that a new specialist care home has opened in Bury in Greater Manchester with the creation of 100 new jobs. The home provides additional care capacity for adults with complex needs. The home will provide specialist nurse-led care, supporting residents to build their independence and work towards personal goals, while allowing them to stay closer to their families and friends. For more care news, stay with us here on Care Radio.
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There you go, two Amys on Care Radio. Amy Winehouse and then Amy Grant. Two very different Amys. 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

0: This is Care Radio. I'm Matt Jones with news that low-income families who live in rented homes face a cost of housing crunch unless the Chancellor takes action in next month's budget. That's according to a think tank. The Resolution Foundation says that local housing allowance has been frozen in cash terms for 2 years. Rising rents since then have led to a widening gap between what's affordable and the realities of the market. It said that an average low-income family renting a two-bedroom flat is now short by £158 a week, rising to £300 a week in parts of London. For more Care news, stay with us here on Care Radio.
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Unashamed Disco, Village People in the Navy, Tavares, Heaven Must Be Missing an Angel, I'm Disappearing. I'll be back on Care Radio soon. You take really good care of yourself, yeah, and I will be back soon. Always something much better coming up after the news, I can guarantee it. And the news is next, after Soph.

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1: With the latest national and international news on the

0: passengers deserve better. That's the message from airlines as the UK faces more flight cancellations due to air traffic control issues. The National Air Traffic Services says the issue's unrelated to a software fault less than 2 weeks ago, which caused more than 2,000 flights to be cancelled. The chief executive of Edinburgh Airport is Gordon Dewar.
1: Well, obviously, we're still in the middle of this, another NATS failure that's come hot on the heels of the last one, which is incredibly disappointing and frustrating. So we're still working through, trying to manage the reduced flows that we're getting at the moment, which has meant some cancellations.
0: Two people have been arrested after hundreds were evacuated from a hotel on fire in Folkestone. Emergency services were called to the Grand Burstyn Hotel in the harbour just after 1am on Saturday. Kent police say a 38-year-old man and a 21-year-old woman, both from the local area, were arrested in connection to the incident on Sunday. Both have since been released as inquiries continue. Economists have cautioned against pursuing simple solutions to raising money at next month's budget. It follows calls by a Labour donor to increase capital gains tax. The Institute for Fiscal Studies director says a much wider tax reform would be needed to be sure of raising enough money. Next, the government says it's looking at strengthening the right to flexible working, and new research suggests that could matter a lot to managers. Almost 2 in 5 say flexible working is one of the main reasons they stay with their employer. That's according to the Chartered Management Institute, which surveyed more than 1,000 managers. Caroline Mallon is their head of external affairs.
2: Whether it's I have a school drop-off in the morning, I need a workplace that will accommodate me coming in a bit later and staying a bit later.
0: And 5 England players have had to drop out of the England squad for the upcoming Nations League games. Cole Palmer, Marcus Rashford, Declan Rice, Kobbie Mainoo and Tino Livramento have all withdrawn because of injury. From Radio News Hub, I'm Lucy Gorman-Lee.
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0: Dry, warm and sunny in the south with light winds. Cloud thickening with patchy light rain possible at times. Feeling warm with a low of 14 degrees Celsius.
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No Doubt and Don't Speak, kicking us into the show this week. It's Ernie Rowe with you here on Care Radio. And have you had a good week? Have you? I've had a belter of a week. I will spin it out throughout the next 3 hours, but it's been so much fun. And others.

and love's got a hold on my heart. Well, I hope it's got a hold on yours today, because that's the best employment of a heart, apart from, you know, pumping the oxygen and blood around your body. So, enough science and depth. This is Ernie Rowe with you on Care Radio. And I reckon I could quite fancy doing a bit of this, especially if Otis Redding's buying the chips.

Otis Redding sitting on the dock of the bay eating fish and chips. Do you know, they did a study the other week and it says that in the UK alone, £170 million worth of food per year is being stolen from people by seagulls. I think, do you know what? Go seagulls, go for it, mate. You can't take it away from them, can you? We're going on in a similar vein to Otis now, so Drifters.

0: This is Care Radio. I'm Matt Jones with news that 8 carers from Wales have qualified as nurses after going through a training programme. The newly qualified nurses completed a 4-year degree through the Open University while continuing to work at Pendine Park's care homes, balancing their jobs with their university study. The nurses will graduate in October with a ceremony in Manchester. For more care news, stay with us here on Care Radio.
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Oh, I absolutely would hold it against you. Bellamy Brothers there, Ernie Rowe, hosting you today in the green room of Care Radio. Now, new figures have highlighted the pressure on people caring for children whilst also supporting an adult relative, partner or friend. Carers UK are saying that 84% of these so-called sandwich carers find it difficult to take a break, whilst 4 in 5 worry so much about meeting both generations' needs. 30% of them struggling financially, and more than a third have reduced their working hours. The charity's calling for a legal right to breaks and better information and advice. Just any charity, any person, anybody that can call for a better deal for carers. I tell you what, it's all right with me. Better than all right, it's essential.

It's a Care Radio anthem, and if you've never heard of a Care Radio anthem before, it's a belter of a tune. It's one we can all sing along to, and it makes you feel great. Now tell me that Thin Lizzy and Whiskey in the Jar doesn't fit that criteria. Now, if you have got an absolute belter of a tune that we can sing along to that will make us all feel great, and you'd like to hear it on Care Radio, on rotation, as a regular anthem, get it to us. Send it. Email, that's the preferred delivery thing, because, to be honest, the carrier pigeon, yeah, horrible accident. So, let's do it by email, hello@careradio.org, shall we?

0: This is Care Radio. I'm Matt Jones with news that a mental health fund in Scotland is now open for applications for funding for community projects. CVS Inverclyde is encouraging voluntary and charity organisations to apply for funding through the Inverclyde Communities Mental Health and Wellbeing Fund for adults. Grants of up to £15,000 are available for projects that promote positive mental health, reduce loneliness and support unpaid carers. 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

John Cougar Mellencamp and Jack and Diane. That's a classic, isn't it? Is it country? Is it rock? It's somewhere in the middle, I think. Oh, God. My friend's granddad at the weekend was absolutely heartbroken. And I said, well, what's the matter? And he said, well, one of my homing pigeons, he said it didn't come home. I said, well, looking on the bright side, you've lost a pigeon. You've not lost a homing pigeon, have you? I'm sure I cheered him up. I'm sure I did. Sure-ish.

They were fab, weren't they? T-Rex. Yeah, I've got nothing more to say about that. That was a full stop there. That's what it sounds like on radio. Now, free specialist dementia clinics, this is great news. They're returning to nationwide branches across Lancashire and Greater Manchester. Now, that is Nationwide, the Building Society. I know, it's very innovative. Dementia UK Admiral Nurses will offer confidential face-to-face support covering symptoms, diagnosis, the condition's progression and the emotional impact on families. Now, the charity is also reminding carers to protect their own well-being by seeking help from friends and support services, making time for themselves and discussing flexible working with employers. Clinics are planned in locations across the northwest to start with, and appointments can be booked through Dementia UK's website, and you can also see when they're coming to your area. And if you need one of those clinics, please do go along. But it's easier said than done, isn't it? Say, oh, I'll go to one of them clinics and something crops up. We know what it's like being carers, on it we do. But please ask for help.

0: 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I'm Matt Jones with news that a new specialist care home has opened in Bury in Greater Manchester with the creation of 100 new jobs. The home provides additional care capacity for adults with complex needs. The home will provide specialist nurse-led care, supporting residents to build their independence and work towards personal goals, while allowing them to stay closer to their families and friends. For more care news, stay with us here on Care Radio.
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0: David Grant and Jackie Graham. Do you remember David Grant? He used to be on Pop Idol as one of the voice coaches with his wife, Carrie. They were great. I mean, he was earning quite a lot of cash before he met Carrie, but maybe that was how Cash and Carrie came about.
1: Another summer day.
0: Maybe not.
1: Come and gone away. In Paris and Rome.

That makes me well up. Like when your tea won't quite fit in the cup when you put the lid on and you really need it to go in the car with you. Yep, that's exactly what it's like. Madonna to the news here on Care Radio.

0: The chief executive of Edinburgh Airport says the air traffic control issue, which has caused flights disruption for a second time this month, is incredibly disappointing.
1: It also means even the ones that are flying, they're out of place. So we've got long-haul airlines on remote stands and having to bust them where before we would manage to, or normally we'd manage to get them walking in directly into immigration.
0: That's Gordon Dewar. He says the National Air Traffic Service's problem shows that something needs to change. Well, flights have been delayed in Scotland, Northern Ireland and Northern England due to a connectivity issue at the NATS Centre in Prestwick. Migrants have arrived in the UK after a small boat crossed the channel for the first time in nearly a week. A group of

0: People wearing life jackets were pictured being taken into the Border Security Command compound in Dover. Other migrant dinghies were also believed to be in the channel. A man's been sentenced to life in prison after he walked into a police station and confessed his involvement in a murder more than 30 years ago. 53-year-old Robert Lloyd admitted to officers his part in the killing of 26-year-old Michael McDermott in Moston, Manchester in November 1994. Next, flexible working is now a major reason managers stay with their employers. That's according to a new survey from the Chartered Management Institute, which found almost 2 in 5 managers cited flexible working as a key factor. Caroline Mallon is their head of external affairs.
1: They personally were more productive at home. However, they also recognize the importance of ensuring that everybody's in the same place at the same time, if especially for younger new employees, to make sure that they learn the ropes.
0: And Cole Palmer, Marcus Rashford, Declan Rice, Kobe Mainoo and Tino Livramento have withdrawn from the England squad for the upcoming Nations League fixtures. It's because of injury issues. From Radio News Hub, I'm Lucy Gorman-Lee.
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0: Dry, warm and sunny in the south with light winds. Cloud thickening with patchy light rain possible at times. Feeling warm with a low of 14 degrees Celsius.
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Nick Kershaw, and wouldn't it be good? Do you know, I had a great weekend. I was lucky enough to have got tickets to, albeit in the gods, but to the Wyndham's Theatre production of To Kill a Mockingbird. If you've never read that book, this is the cheapest way of getting this story. But my goodness, the stage production. I read the book by Harper Lee when I was at school. Yes, it was late 70s, early 80s. Could have been. I just, you know, for argument's sake, I don't want to be making you feel old, and I'm just obviously making myself a little bit older just to fit in. Yeah, no, not really. I'm just telling porcupines. However, I did get to see To Kill a Mockingbird acted out in full glory in London's West End, and it was a privilege last weekend. But me and our lad, ugly crying. Total ugly crying, and we looked around us to see, you know, like when you fall over and you look around to see if anybody saw you fall over because you feel a bit of a fool, and everybody was exactly the same. If you get a chance to either read the book To Kill a Mockingbird by Harper Lee, or to go and see the production, or even to watch the film made in about 1960-ish with Gregory Peck as the solicitor, Atticus Finch, please do that, because it's one of the best and most harrowing stories ever told. But my goodness, there's some wholesomeness in the people there. So should we do that? And after this, you know, after doing one of those three things, watching the play, reading the book, or watching the film with Gregory Peck of To Kill a Mockingbird, you will very much agree with Paul Young, who is now singing Everything Must Change.

0: This is Care Radio. I'm Matt Jones with news that low-income families who live in rented homes face a cost of housing crunch unless the Chancellor takes action in next month's budget. That's according to a think tank. The Resolution Foundation says that local housing allowance has been frozen in cash terms for 2 years. Rising rents since then have led to a widening gap between what's affordable and the realities of the market. It said that an average low-income family renting a two-bedroom flat is now short by £158 a week, rising to £300 a week in parts of London. For more Care news, stay with us here on Care Radio.
1: There are two types of drive you can have on the motorway. One that feels like this.
2: Or one that feels...
1: like this. The difference is just a few little changes. Like giving more space to the car in front. Or not hogging the middle lane. Because being a little more considerate on the road actually reduces congestion and collisions. Which transforms everyone's journey. So we all feel a little less... and a lot more... National Highways.
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Weren't they easy to love? Lovely Hall & Oates from the 80s and Kiss on my list. Now, pharmacists are being urged to play a greater role in supporting unpaid carers, especially women. The International Pharmaceutical Federation says around 80% of informal carers worldwide are women, and many manage complicated medicine routines alongside other responsibilities. Its policy statement says pharmacists can help with medicines management, with health education, digital health literacy, and safe transitions between care settings. It also calls on pharmacists to recognise signs of exhaustion or difficulty managing medication, to involve carers in appropriate discussions and direct them towards health, social care or community support. I agree with this. I agree that pharmacists can do all of these things in theory, but now we're really relying heavily on pharmacists being able to prescribe certain things and take on some doctor's duties. And I think pharmacists, as people like you and me, obviously, can only do so much in a day. So yes, whilst they're well qualified to do this, manage your expectations, ask them by all means.

0: David Bowie, classic, Golden Years. It's another Care Radio anthem. Are you ready to just prepare yourself to be moved now?
1: Hakuna Matata. What a wonderful phrase.
2: Hakuna Matata.

0: Why, when he was a young warthog.
1: When I was a young warthog.
0: Very nice.
1: Thanks.
0: He found his aroma lacked a certain appeal. He could clear the savannah after every meal.
1: I'm a sensitive soul, though I seem thick-skinned. And it hurt that my friends never stood downwind. And oh, the shame!
2: He was a change.
1: What a change in my name!
2: Oh, what's in a name?
1: And I got downhearted.
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0: 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I'm Matt Jones with news that 8 carers from Wales have qualified as nurses after going through a training programme. The newly qualified nurses completed a 4-year degree through the Open University while continuing to work at Pendine Park's care homes, balancing their jobs with their university study. The nurses will graduate in October with a ceremony in Manchester. For more care news, stay with us here on Care Radio.
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Now, a wellbeing fair in Wandsworth has connected unpaid carers with services designed to support their own physical and mental health. More than 60 residents visited Battersea Park Library, where more than 30 professionals represented organisations including Age UK Wandsworth, NHS Talking Therapies, Health Watch and Wandsworth Carers Centre. Visitors explored support stalls. They met fellow carers and they took part in chair yoga and a self-care walk. I love a bit of chair yoga. Well, I did till I fell off my chair. I know, I digress. But about 18,000 people across Wandsworth alone provide unpaid care. The council says many don't even recognise themselves as carers or prioritise their own well-being. I tell you what, it's a well-trodden path and we hear it all the time, don't we? But let's, you know, look out for it, shall we?

Lovely finish for O'Carroll from Smoky. That was a blast. Now, some unpaid carers in Devon have been receiving gift boxes in recognition of the support they provide to other people, which is lovely. Now, the boxes hold a range of items intended to remind carers to take some time for themselves, like tea bags, biscuits and mugs. Honestly, what a great present. That would be a really great present for me, to be honest. Susie Walters-Jeffries is from Devon Carers at West Bank. She says the project was designed to thank 100 of the 35,000 unpaid carers across Devon who look after people with dementia, mental health issues, chronic illness and other health challenges. The project has been coordinated by Devon Carers at West Bank, the Devon Partnership, NHS Trust and mental health charity Open Up. What a lovely surprise. It's really the little things that just highlight you've been noticed and thank you.

0: This is Care Radio. I'm Matt Jones with news that a mental health fund in Scotland is now open for applications for funding for community projects. CVS Inverclyde is encouraging voluntary and charity organisations to apply for funding through the Inverclyde Communities Mental Health and Wellbeing Fund for adults. Grants of up to £15,000 are available for projects that promote positive mental health, reduce loneliness and support unpaid carers. Applications close on Friday, October the 9th. For more Care news, stay with us here on Care Radio.
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They are so cool. The calls are irresistible. Now, caring for a loved one with an eating disorder is one of the most emotionally demanding roles in modern medicine, and a new systematic review suggests that the support programs designed to help carers may not be doing enough to protect their own mental health. Published in the Journal of Eating Disorders, the review by Ilaria Ribaldi and colleagues at the University of Milano Bicocca, they examined 12 randomized controlled trials testing mental health interventions for carers of individuals with eating disorders, with a specific focus on whether these programs reduce anxiety and depressive symptoms. The verdict is sobering. Whilst the interventions are conceptually well-grounded, they say, and often succeed in equipping carers with information and practical skills, statistically significant improvements in carers' own anxiety and depression were infrequent, outcome-specific, and generally small in magnitude. That is way more than sobering.

CC Peniston, and finally, do you know that shut me up abruptly before then? Just to think about supporting somebody with an eating disorder, and all of the research shows it's not working for carers of those people. Please, please, if you need help, please reach out. Google what you need, and somebody is there to help you. They're there. Reach out.

0: passengers deserve better. That's the message from airlines as Scotland, Northern Ireland and Northern England face more flight cancellations due to air traffic control issues. The National Air Traffic Services say the issue is unrelated to a software fault less than 2 weeks ago, which caused more than 2,000 flights to be cancelled. Gordon Dewar is Chief Executive of Edinburgh Airport.
1: All of these things put pressure on the system. It's not the service we want to offer. And of course, the most impacted are the customers themselves and the airlines who are trying to offer that service to them. So our job is just to try and make sure that we're doing the best we can.
0: For the first time in almost a week, migrants have arrived in the UK. A group of people wearing life jackets were pictured being taken into the Border Security Command compound in Dover. French lifeboats and Navy vessels appear to be tracking one as far west as Normandy. Two people have been arrested after hundreds were evacuated from a hotel on fire in Folkestone. Emergency services were called to the Grand Burstyn Hotel just after 1 a.m. on Saturday. Kent police say a 38-year-old man and 21-year-old woman, both from a local area, were arrested in connection to the incident yesterday. Both have since been released as inquiries continue. Next, there's warnings that having a tea or coffee that's too hot could increase our risk of certain type of cancer. Cancer Research UK say that those who enjoy the hot drink had a 1.7 times higher risk and those who drink them very cold

0: could increase it by 3 times. Maxine Lenzer is from Cancer Research UK.
1: It categorised drinks into warm, hot and very hot. Previous research by the International Agency for Research on Cancer, which is part of the World Health Organization, it found that the risk for esophageal cancer increased when the drink was around 65 degrees.
0: And there's a new Strictly spin-off show. Lights Up will be hosted by Tyler West and Abby Clark. From Radio News Hub, I'm Lucy Gorman-Lee.
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0: Dry, warm and sunny in the south with light winds. Cloud thickening with patchy light rain possible at times. Feeling warm with a low of 14 degrees Celsius.
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Lighthouse family aren't together anymore, but Tunde, the singer, is going on a tour on his own all around the UK, so you get a chance to hear him. You'll hear things like Ocean Drive as well.

Much prefer that one from Brian May of Queen, Driven By You, rather than the one that he wrote to support the Badgers, which just went, Badger, Badger, Badger, Badger, Badger, Badger, look it up. Honestly, I am not telling porky pies.

0: This is Care Radio. I'm Matt Jones with news that a new specialist care home has opened in Bury in Greater Manchester with the creation of 100 new jobs. The home provides additional care capacity for adults with complex needs. The home will provide specialist nurse-led care, supporting residents to build their independence and work towards personal goals, while allowing them to stay closer to their families and friends. For more care news, stay with us here on Care Radio.
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That was beautiful, wasn't it? Enya, Orinoco Flow, haven't heard that in ages. Now, a sobering thought is 7 in 10 adults with a loved one living with a chronic health condition say it's taken a toll on their own mental health. Research by Cure Relief Clinic found those in caregiving roles are often left feeling isolated and anxious, yet have never spoken to their loved one about the condition, how the condition affects them. Now, the study found 73% of people with a friend or family member suffering from chronic health issues feel guilty watching them struggle. Of the 1,000 adults surveyed, 62% said they would take on their loved one's pain and symptoms in a heartbeat to spare them.

It's our Care Radio anthem for this hour from Wet Wet Wet and Love Is All Around. I don't know which, I don't know if I can take it seriously anymore. Not after Billy Mack off Love Actually was singing Christmas Is All Around. It's kind of ruined it for me, really. Now, Devon County Council is bringing key carer services in-house from next month as part of a major change to how support's delivered. From October the 1st, Devon County Council will take direct responsibility for carers' assessments, reviews and the carers' helpline, which are currently managed by West Bank Health and Care through a contract with the council and NHS Devon. The move comes as the existing contract reaches the end of its legally permitted term. But so if you have got questions, get in touch with Devon Council and get them in early. I love this woman. I do. She's a bit of a Geordie and she was one of my heroes in the 80s. It's only Elkie Brooks.

0: This is Care Radio. I'm Matt Jones with news that low-income families who live in rented homes face a cost of housing crunch unless the Chancellor takes action in next month's budget. That's according to a think tank. The Resolution Foundation says that local housing allowance has been frozen in cash terms for 2 years. Rising rents since then have led to a widening gap between what's affordable and the realities of the market. It said that an average low-income family renting a two-bedroom flat is now short by £158 a week, rising to £300 a week in parts of London. For more Care news, stay with us here on Care Radio.
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The Bee Gees, you win again. We've only got Morris left, haven't we? We should cherish him. I think we should just like wrap him up in cotton wool and just cuddle him often. This is one of the most gorgeous songs ever made, I reckon. Patti LaBelle and Michael McDonald. Enjoy. And you're welcome. The gift from Care Radio.

Patti LaBelle and Michael McDonald off the Doobie Brothers. I know, right? Now, caring for somebody can be rewarding, as you know, but the constant responsibility can leave you mentally, physically and emotionally exhausted. An article from homecare.co.uk explains that carer burnout often develops gradually when stress goes unaddressed and carers put their own needs last. Warning signs can include persistent tiredness, poor sleep, anxiety, irritability, difficulty concentrating, and withdrawing from others and losing interest in things that you normally enjoy. The advice is to identify what's causing the pressure and to make small, realistic changes, to set boundaries and pause before automatically agreeing to yet another request. And please allow yourself to say no once in a while. Eating well, exercising, finding time to relax and using healthy ways to manage stress can all help as well. Most importantly, though, you don't have to cope on your own. Please consider asking family or friends for a bit of help or arranging some respite care, or can you just sit with my charge for an hour so I can go down the shops or so I can go and get my hair cut, something like that. You can speak to your GP or a counsellor or a carer's support service. But looking after yourself is the number one part of caring, because you can't care about somebody else if somebody's not caring for you. And in many cases, that person needs to be you.

0: This is Care Radio. I'm Matt Jones with news that 8 carers from Wales have qualified as nurses after going through a training programme. The newly qualified nurses completed a 4-year degree through the Open University while continuing to work at Pendine Park's care homes, balancing their jobs with their university study. The nurses will graduate in October with a ceremony in Manchester. For more care news, stay with us here on Care Radio.
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But it doesn't matter if you're a top flight surgeon in the NHS or private healthcare, or an unpaid carer, or somewhere in between in that whole system of paid and unpaid caring and family care. 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So that's why it's your radio station. That's why we called it Care. Seems logical when I say that now, doesn't it?

Backstreet Boys and Larger Than Life here on Care Radio. Ernie Rowe has been keeping you company. It's like talking about myself in the third person. I've even creeped myself out doing that. It's me, Ernie, just keeping you company for the past 3 hours. But I don't know how we've got here. 3 hours, we just frittered it away on decent music and lovely information and things for folk. But here we are. That's it from me. There is no more. I will be back with you same time, same place next week. Until then, I'm going to leave you with a gorgeous Bruno Mars. Take care.

0: passengers deserve better. That's the message from airlines as the UK faces more flight cancellations due to air traffic control issues. The National Air Traffic Service say the problem is unrelated to a software fault less than 2 weeks ago, which caused more than 2,000 flights to be cancelled. The chief executive of Edinburgh Airport is Gordon Dewar.
1: Well, obviously, we're still in the middle of this, another NATS failure that's come hot in the heels of the last one, which is incredibly disappointing and frustrating. So we're still working through, trying to manage the reduced flows that we're getting at the moment, which has meant some cancellations.
0: Five people have been detained and passed to Border Security Command after a migrant boat reached the Kent coast without being intercepted. The dinghy made it to shore at Folkestone this morning. The Home Office say an investigation has been launched. The Prime Minister's on his way to New York for talks with Donald Trump. It'll be his first time meeting the US President in person. Andy Burnham will also deliver a keynote speech at the United Nations General Assembly. Next, drinking a very hot tea or coffee could increase the risk of developing esophageal cancer. New research, funded by Cancer Research UK, finds that consistently having hot tea or coffee can increase the risk by 3 times. Experts believe it could damage cells in the esophagus, causing problems later on. Well, Maxine Lenzer is from Cancer Research UK.
2: Add milk to your hot drinks, let your tea brew for a little bit, wait for it to cool down. And actually, again, if you are worried about esophageal cancer risk, there are some proven things you can do to reduce your risk. So that includes stopping smoking if you do smoke, and drinking less alcohol can also reduce your risk of esophageal cancer.
0: And 5 players about to drop out of the England squad for the upcoming Nations League games. Cole Palmer, Marcus Rashford, Declan Rice, Kobe Mainoo and Tino Livramento have all withdrawn because of injury. That's the latest from Radio News Hub. I'm Lucy Gorman-Lee.
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1: Dry, warm and sunny in the south with light winds. Cloud thickening with patchy light rain possible at times. Feeling warm with a low of 14 degrees Celsius.

What better way to start off a show about great songs from a few years ago than with that one, Matt Monro, and This Is The Life. I'm Peter Melburn, and this is my sentimental journey. My choice of songs from years ago to bring back the memories. Or if you're on the younger side, a voyage of discovery into what music was like in your parents' or your grandparents' heyday. With me getting in the way with the odd yarn or two.

probably going to think this is a bit odd, but I can't remember the first record I ever bought. Most of us do. It was a rite of passage, using your pocket money to go down the record shop and feel all grown up. And when I've told people about this, they tend to be aghast and they say, oh, mine was She Loves You, The Beatles, or mine was Slade, Come On, Feel the Noise, or whatever, depending on their age. But for me, it's a total mental block. What I do remember, though, is the first record I heard on the radio, and it was that one, Tammy, from Debbie Reynolds. I was a tiny kid at home with my mum, and she was listening to Housewife's Choice or something similar on the radio. Maybe you're now trying to work out how old I am. Well, he must have been in the late 50s, he was a little kid. It's a secret. And that song was sung by Debbie Reynolds in a film called Tammy and the Bachelor. She lives with her grandpa on a houseboat when a small plane crashes nearby, and they rescue the pilot and nurse him to a full recovery from his injuries. And as the song suggests, Tammy falls in love with this pilot. I mean, the whole film, it's so true to life, I don't think. No ambulance, no police, no investigation to the crash. It was like a parallel universe.

one blade of grass in the meadow. Without you, that's what I'd be. From Ronnie Hilton. The Dudley Hippodrome would seem an unlikely place to attract some of the biggest names in show business, but it did. Bob Hope, Lauren Hardy, Vera Lynn, George Formby, Morecambe and Wise, they all appeared there. And it was the place where Ronnie Hilton made his first appearance as a professional singer, on his way to being one of the best-known British singers of the 50s. The Dudley Hippodrome had a very steep rake. Not good if you suffered from a bit of vertigo. Can't imagine the acts appearing there got too much applause. The audience, and certainly those in the circle, they were too busy holding on to their seats for dear life. It was actually a theatre for less than 30 years after it was built in 1938. That became a bingo hall, as a lot of these places did. And then it was demolished 3 years ago to make way for the building of a nursing college. Now that's got to be a good thing. We always need nurses. What?

the most successful recordings Doris Day ever made, Secret Love, which she sang in the movie Calamity Jane. The recording was done as if she was just popping out to the shops. She rode her bicycle to the studios. She went in and said hello to the boys in the orchestra and then nailed the song in one take. They said to her, "That's it. You're not going to do a better job than that one." From beginning to end, the whole thing took 15 minutes. Job done.

The singing siblings, the Ames brothers. There were five brothers and four sisters in all, but four of them branched off to become a close harmony group. And they were the most popular setup of their type at the time, by which I mean the mid-40s. But the coming of rock and roll meant the hits dried up and they split up in the early 60s, although the writing had been on the wall long before then. And one of the brothers, Ed, he carved out a solo career for himself with some modest success. And they were one of those groups usually described as clean-cut. Nice suits, clean-shaven, respectable. None of this long-haired, druggy stuff. It's The Sentimental Journey. I'm Peter Milburn, with some of the great old songs and tunes and melodies from across the years.

don't hear so much of Harry Connick Jr. these days. Not now that Michael Bublé rules the world. But I chose that song today because it's rather appropriate. Harry has written a book and it's just about to go on sale. It's called Babe Elaboratio. Why he chose that title is a long story, so I won't go into it right now. But it's a tribute to his mother, who died when he was 13. And he says there aren't enough trees to make the paper he would need to write a book about his dear mum. And she always dreamed he'd become a famous musician and play at the legendary Carnegie Hall in New York. She never lived to see him do that, but he performed there on May the 22nd this year, choosing the date especially because it was the 100th anniversary of his mother's birth. He'd held off playing there until then. Emotional though it may have been for him, you may be thinking, well, a book about Harry Connick's mother isn't really high on my list of desirable reading matter, but if it is, the book's out next week, and it's available on Amazon. It

Nancy Sinatra with As Tears Go By, the song that was a big hit for Marianne Faithfull. And it was one of the first songs written by Mick Jagger and Keith Richards of the Rolling Stones. The story goes that the Stones' manager, Andrew Luke Oldham, he sat the two of them down in the kitchen and he told them they weren't leaving until they'd written a song together. He said, "I want a song with brick walls around it," whatever that means, "and no sex." As in, no sexual content in the lyrics, not, you know. So they did as they were told, and that was the result. And Keith Richards said afterwards, he said, "We thought it was a terrible piece of tripe." Came out and played it to Andrew, and he said, "It's a hit." He said, "We actually sold this stuff, and it made money." Mick and I were thinking, this is money for a rope.

0: The French pianist Alain Romand and Lady of Spain. As well as being a talented pianist, Alain was a real war hero. He's in the French Resistance. He was injured quite a few times and managed to escape from the Germans after being captured. Later in his life, though, on the brink of the 1960s, he fell on hard times and hardly a penny to his name. And someone took pity on him and set him up in a restaurant business near the Champs-Élysées in Paris, with the idea that he'd play the piano to the customers while they were eating all this fabulous French food. It was bound to be a success. But it wasn't. It closed fairly quickly. They liked the piano playing, but the chef was rubbish. I mean, you can have all the lovely tinkly tunes in the world, but if the escargot are a bit rubbery, the customers aren't going to come.
1: Just

Those old stalwarts, the husband and wife duo, Mickey and Griff, with Love's Old Sweet Song, often called Just a Song at Twilight. It was often sung by the popular singer of Victorian times, Dame Clara Butt. It's an old parlour song, sung by families as they gathered around the piano, long before the days of playing Legend of Zelda or Street Fighter on some electronic device as a pastime. A bloke called Graham Bingham wrote the words back in the 1880s, and then he held a competition to see who could provide the best tune for his words. The pretension of it. And it was won by an Irishman called James Molloy. He had quite a track record, and many at the time said his songs would be remembered long after the songs of today. Remember, we're talking about the 1880s, long after they're forgotten. And how right they were. Here I am playing one of his songs in the 2020s.

Sedaka wrote well over 1,000 songs, but that one was one of the very few he wrote with the intention of never recording it himself. He even wrote Amarillo for himself before he was persuaded to hand it to Tony Christie to record. And that one was the title track to the film Where the Boys Are, all about hundreds of college students gathering in Fort Lauderdale in Florida for the spring break. In America, that's traditionally a time when college kids head to the sun and misbehave massively, a sort of rite of passage. And before that, Chapel of the Roses, a song with rather twee lyrics, though the mighty organ silent, I can hear our favourite hymn, but sung with great passion by the Welsh singer Malcolm Vaughan. He actually cut his teeth as a singer in the choir of a local church where he grew up, Troyderoo, near Merthyr. They seem to have a thing about religious and heavenly things. His two biggest hits were My Special Angel and St. Teresa of the Roses. That latter song became a hit for him despite being banned by the BBC. In 1956, they thought it was a bit too religious to be played on shows like Housewife's Choice. Mm-hmm.

Barbra Streisand with a song which featured in the film The Happy Ending, What Are You Doing the Rest of Your Life? The happy ending, it does have one for Gene Simmons. She's a Shirley Valentine sort of character, trapped in a marriage to Fred, played by John Forsythe. So Gene Simmons heads off, not to Greece, but to the Bahamas. Far more convenient if you're in America. And when she gets back, she realises it's an empty marriage. It's all over, freeing John Forsythe to go off and marry Linda Evans when he becomes Blake Carrington in Dynasty. Back to Barbra for a second. I saw an article a while back about how much she's worth. Remember, she's been a singer and an actress, songwriter, producer and all the rest. She's been working for more than 60 years. So she's got to be worth a few bob. In fact, her wealth is estimated at $400 to $500 million. That's a heck of a lot more than you or I will ever see, especially with what they pay at this place. To put that in context, though, one of the big singers these days, Taylor Swift, who's 48 years younger than Barbra, she's worth $2 billion.

The Beatles and If I Fell, written mainly by John Lennon, who said it was his first attempt at writing a proper ballad back in 1964. Having said that, Paul McCartney has said that they wrote it together. And of course, whoever did the donkey work out of the two of them, it's still credited to Lennon and McCartney as songwriters. When they were recording it, the pair wanted to achieve a good harmony together. They said they wanted it to sound a bit Everly Brothers. So they shared the same microphone when they were doing the recording. The Beatles performed it in their film A Hard Day's Night, and it was used in a scene where they performed to a group of kids in a theatre. These kids, they were borrowed from schools in London, and they had no idea, until they turned up, that they were going to be filming with the Beatles. That must have been quite a surprise. And one of those kids was later to become a big music star himself. His name, Phil Collins. But he didn't appear in the final film. All the bits with him in it were cut out.

That was Sylvia Sims, not the actress who was in Ice Cold in Alex and all that. Coincidentally, there are two Sylvia Simses. In the actress's case, it was her real name. The one we just heard, she was born Sylvia Blagman, and she used, not surprisingly, Sylvia Sims as a professional name. And that song there was I Could Have Danced All Night from My Fair Lady. And it was a big success for her. Sold over a million and under a gold disc. Frank Sinatra was a big fan. He called her the world's greatest saloon singer. He said in her obituary after she died in the New York Times that Miss Sims was a quintessential saloon singer, a term she preferred to cabaret singer. In the saloon tradition of Frank Sinatra, she treated everything she sang as intimate, personal

you know that song was written by Gene Pitney? Hello Mary Lou, recorded by Ricky Nelson. And Gene Pitney also wrote Rubber Ball for Bobby V. That one was a real work of art, wasn't it? Bouncy, bouncy, bouncy, bouncy. There was a bit of a kerfuffle over Hello Mary Lou. 4 years earlier, a man who gloried in the name of Kayat Mandyarasinha, he wrote a song called Mary, Mary Lou, and it was recorded by Bill Haley and his Comets. And the songs are remarkably similar, I have to say. So, not unsurprisingly, the publishers of Mary, Mary Lou, they sued for plagiarism. Gene Pitney copied our song, they were saying. So it was all settled, and Mr. Mandyarasinha, he was given a co-writing credit for Hello Mary Lou, and he got a chunk of the royalties. It's easily done, though. The songwriter gets a tune in their head, and they don't know whether it's their own genius they've heard or something they heard somewhere before. Happened to Paul McCartney when he wrote Yesterday. He agonised for weeks, thinking the tune was someone else's that had stayed in his subconscious, before he was convinced that that amazing song was all his own work.

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1: With the latest national and international news on

0: Chief Executive of Edinburgh Airport says the air traffic control issue, which has caused flight disruption for a second time this month, is incredibly disappointing.
1: It also means even the ones that are flying, they're out of place, so we've got long-haul airlines on remote stands and having to bus them where before we would manage to, or normally we'd manage to get them walking in directly into immigration.
0: Gordon D. Wall says the National Air Traffic Service problem showed that something needs to change. Flights have been delayed in Scotland, Northern Ireland and Northern England due to a connectivity issue at the NATS Centre in Prestwick. A man's been charged with causing the death of six people more than 2 years after a crash. Four members of the same family and a married couple on a motorcycle were killed in a crash on the A61 near the village of Mapplewell in Barnsley in 2024. West Yorkshire Police say 50-year-old Christopher Cockle from Woolley Grange has been charged with six counts of causing death by dangerous driving. A migrant boat has reached the Kent coast without being intercepted this morning. Five people have been detained and passed a border security command in Folkestone. The Home Office say they've launched an investigation. Next, there's warnings that having a tea or coffee that's too hot could increase our risk of a certain type of cancer. A beverage above 65 degrees Celsius is classified as probably carcinogenic, and Cancer Research UK says those who have a beverage around this hot could increase it by three times. Maxim Lenzer is from Cancer Research UK.
2: We don't know for certain why a very hot drink might increase your risk of esophageal cancer. There are some theories around sort of heat damage to the cells lining the esophagus.
0: And Andy Burnham has set off to New York, where he'll hold talks with the US president. It'll be the first time the Prime Minister and Donald Trump meet in person. Andy will also deliver a keynote speech at the United Nations General Assembly. That's the latest from Radio News Hub. I'm Lucy Gorman-Lee.
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0: Dry, warm and sunny in the south with light winds. Cloud thickening with patchy light rain possible at times. Feeling warm with a low of 14 degrees Celsius.
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One of the greatest crooners of the 20th century, Al Martino, with one of his best, Wanted. Here on The Sentimental Journey, I'm Peter Milburn, with some of the great old songs and tunes from across the years.

Anne Shelton with I Get So Lonely, written by Pat Ballard, the man who also gave us Mr. Sandman, another upbeat song. And I have to say, in that one, she doesn't seem too unhappy about being lonely. She's positively giggling. Anne Shelton, along with Vera Lynn and Gracie Fields, was one of those singers who kept spirits up during the Second World War. Vera was known as the Force's sweetheart, and Anne had the nickname the Force's favourite. And Gracie Fields was known as, well, Gracie. Anne was just 16 when war broke out. She was 6 years younger than Vera. But despite her youth and inexperience, she rapidly became a wartime star. She had her own radio show, Beam to the Troops in North Africa. It's called Introducing Anne. And the song Lili Marlene, sung by Marlene Dietrich, it was popular with both the German and the Allied troops, a little strangely, because it was in German. And then there was a demand for an English language version. And it was Winston Churchill himself who insisted the English version should be recorded by Anne Shelton. And he was very happy that, effectively, we'd hijacked the song from the Germans and made it one of our own.

Nat King Cole and It's Only a Paper Moon. Another one of those very popular songs that emerged from a failure of a show. It was in a 1930s show called The Great Magoo. And thinking about it, it wasn't just a failure, it was an unmitigated disaster. It was a play rather than a musical, because It's Only a Paper Moon was the only song in it. And it's about a girl who finds brief fame by singing that song, composed by her boyfriend, on the radio. And that's about it. Hardly gripping stuff, is it? It ran for all of 11 performances on Broadway before it was abandoned. The critics hated it. The audience hated it. Very likely the actors hated it as well. But at least the song didn't go down with the ship.

Wayne Fontana went solo after parting company with his backing group, The Mindbenders. And that song, Pamela Pamela, written by Graham Gouldman, who was later in 10cc, that was the last time he ever graced the charts. It all went a bit pear-shaped for him after that. By his own admission, he said, "I went into semi-retirement, drank too much, and didn't know where I was half the time." Then he had money troubles and the bailiffs turned up at his house, and he was so annoyed he poured petrol onto the bailiff's car, with the bailiff still inside. And when the court case came up, he turned up dressed as Lady Justice, that figure that's on top of the Old Bailey, and he was carrying scales and a sword and a cape, and he wore dark glasses. He said, "Justice is blind." Well, the judge gave me 11 months for setting fire to the car. Putting that to one side, though, there's no doubt that he and the Mindbenders, they brought out some cracking pop songs. The Game of Love and spelt on the record label.

Polka Dots and Moonbeams from Connie Stevens. She was probably better known for her acting than her singing. She was in one of the early detective series on the telly, Hawaiian Eye, shown here in the early days when there used to be a lot of American stuff on British telly. You don't see it so much these days. Well, not on the main channels anyway. Hawaiian Eye was about a private investigator called Tracy Steele. He was a male Tracy. And he had this Hawaiian sidekick called Tom who wore bright shorts. Well, I assume they were bright. The programme was in black and white, but the patterns were fancy. And Connie Stevens, she played the part of a photographer and sometime nightclub singer called Cricket Blake. Yeah, a girl called Cricket. She was a maiden who bowled the men over. And the third man in the show, did you see what I did there? The third man was a taxi driver called Kim, who played the ukulele. So he could take you to your destination and give you a blast of When Unclean Wind Is or Mr. Woo all at the same time.

real Everly Brothers feel to that one. Billy Fury and Colette. Always helps a song success to have a girl's name in the title. And he wrote it himself. When Billy had to do other jobs early in his career, because the singing wasn't bringing him much money, he worked as a deckhand on tugboats at Liverpool Docks. And this was a job dependent on the tides. So in between the tides, he had time on his hands. And often he popped to the pictures. Didn't really mind what was showing. Then one day, it was a French film with a character called Colette. And this gave him the inspiration to write that song. In fact, he wrote the lyrics there and then. He had a pencil in his pocket. Because back in the days before mobiles, a lot of people carried a stubby pencil around. And he wrote the words on the back of a discarded fag packet. Because back then, people could smoke at the pictures. Half the time, you could barely see the screen through this fog of cigarette smoke and pipe smoke.

Once Ella Fitzgerald sang a song, she totally owned it. No matter how many other people made recordings of a song, once Ella did it, that seemed to be the definitive version. And that one, In the Still of the Night, it was written by Cole Porter for a film called Rosalie, with a song sung by Nelson Eddy. And he's a hunky soldier who plays American football for the army, and she's a student who goes along to a game, and there's an attraction there. But guess what? Guess what? She's a European princess in disguise. What are the chances? And she's engaged to a prince from another tinpot little place, and she has to head back home to marry him. But then there's an uprising in her country, and her and her dad, the king, and all the other royals, they have to flee to America. And of course, the princess and the hunky footballer, they fall in love all over again.

Horst Jankowski was a classically trained pianist who became a king of easy listening music in his native Germany. And at the peak of his career, he came out with that one in the mid-60s. It's called Eine Schwarzwaldfahrt. But as a walk in the Black Forest, which means the same thing, he achieved worldwide fame. It was big in North America, and it sold 1 million copies here, including the very well-preserved one that I've just played. Highlight of the weekend for so many of us years ago was Sing Something Simple on the radio on a Sunday, that weave of smooth songs. And each week on The Sentimental Journey, we play a short extract from the show. Here are the Cliff Adams Singers.

fabulous as ever, the Cliff Adams Singers, and a tantalisingly brief extract from Sing Something Simple, here on The Sentimental Journey with me, Peter Milburn.

little easier on the ear than the Lee Marvin version. He sounds like he's gargling gravel. That was Marianne Hurst with the song from Paint Your Wagon, I Was Born Under a Wandering Star. When they were making the movie, Lee Marvin insisted on singing his own songs. Well, if singing's the right word. He refused to have his voice dubbed by someone else. And making the film, it wasn't all easy. Lee Marvin was sloshed half the time and they had to do lots of retakes. And because they filmed it at the back of Beyond, there were no hotels for the cast and crew to stay in. So the studios had to pay $80,000 a day to transport everybody the 60 miles to the set. And then a rainstorm washed away some of the road, so they had to pay $10,000 a mile to rebuild it. And on top of that, Lee Marvin was paid $1 million to do it. The other star, Clint Eastwood, he probably paid about the same. So it comes as no surprise then, the film never made a profit.

A lady with a career under her belt of more than 50 years. Gloria Estefan with a hit that came in the middle of it. Anything for You. And before that, Brooke Benton with his take on I Just Don't Know What to Do with Myself. The best known version of that song, of course, comes from Dusty Springfield. She had a huge hit with it. But I thought that was a rather pleasant version there, with Brooke Benton's rather smooth baritone. One writer said of him that he had one of the finest baritones to grace the airwaves, or become a jumping jukebox. By that, I think they meant it was a great relief when one of his records came on after all the rock stuff

that was written in the 1920s. Here we are in the 2020s, back in your own backyard, from Peggy Lee. She was just one of dozens and dozens who've recorded it over the years. And the credits for the song say it was written by Billy Rose, Dave Dreyer — they were the pair who wrote Me and My Shadow, by the way — and also on the credits, Al Jolson. But the fact is, he had very little to do with writing the song, if anything at all. He was one of the first people to record it, and Billy and Dave were feeling charitable, so they put Al Jolson down as a writer, so he could get a bit more cash when the royalties started to come in. Why they did that, I don't know, because Al Jolson was one of America's highest paid singers. When he was on Broadway in 1914, he was being paid $1,000 a week. And he was so popular that they then doubled it to $2,000 a week. The value of those $2,000 today? About $30,000 a week. Mind you, if you look at some of the salaries Premier League footballers get, even that pales into insignificance. Yeah.

Vince Hill with Heartaches. Another of the old songs that he turned into a hit in the swinging 60s. That one had been around about 35 years before he recorded it. And another of his hits, Roses of Picardy, that was from the First World War. And a couple of his other successes, they were a bit long in the tooth. It was all part of the trend known as the Revenge of Mum and Dad. The parents buying cosy, sentimental records at a time when their kids were growing their hair long, buying the latest releases from the Rolling Stones and Cream and Jefferson Airplane.

frothy little thing from the K Sisters, 9 Girls Out of 10 Girls. Well, our sentimental journey has come to an end. We're once again out of time. I hope you've enjoyed the music we've had for you this time round, and I hope we can get together sometime very soon for another walk down a musical memory lane. I leave you with this one from Katie Mellower, 9 Million Bicycles.

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1: With the latest national and international news

0: passengers deserve better. That's the message from airlines as Scotland, Northern Ireland and Northern England face more flight cancellations due to air traffic control issues. The National Air Traffic Services say the problem is unrelated to a software fault less than 2 weeks ago, which caused more than 2,000 flights to be cancelled. Gordon DeWar is Chief Executive of Edinburgh Airports.
1: So all of these things put pressure on the system. It's not the service we want to offer. And of course, the most impacted are the customers themselves and the airlines who are trying to offer that service to them. So our job is just to try and make sure that we're doing the best we can.
0: Five people have been detained and passed to Border Security Command after a migrant boat reached the Kent coast without being intercepted. The dinghy made it to shore at Folkestone this morning. The Home Office say an investigation has been launched. The Prime Minister's on his way to New York for talks with Donald Trump. It'll be his first time meeting the US President in person. Andy Burnham will also deliver a keynote speech at the United Nations General Assembly. Next, there's warnings that having a tea or coffee that's too hot could increase our risk of a certain type of cancer. Cancer Research UK say that those who enjoyed a hot drink had a 1.7 times higher risk, and those who drink them very hot could increase it by 3 times. Maxine Lenzer is from Cancer Research UK.
2: It categorised drinks into warm, hot and very hot. Previous research by the International Agency for Research on Cancer, which is part of the World Health Organization, when it did research, it found that the risk for esophageal cancer increased when the drink was around 65 degrees.
0: And World Cup winner Sir Geoff Hurst says it's a great honour to be given the freedom of the City of London. The 84-year-old was recognised for his outstanding sporting achievements for both England and West Ham. That's the latest from Radio News Hub. I'm Lucy Gorman-Lee.
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0: Dry, warm and sunny in the south with light winds. Cloud thickening with patchy light rain possible at times. Feeling warm with a low of 14 degrees Celsius.
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Sam Fender and people watching, kicking off another Matt Jamerson's album show on Care Radio. Hello, good evening. It's me here, you're there. We've got two sides of a fabulous album show in line for you. The album of the week this week is Bryan Adams and Reckless from 1984. A couple of tracks from that to play. We go all over the place on the years this week. Some Mary J. Blige, some Nat King Cole, The Move, and Tommy James and the Shondells.

So it was 1968 and the album was called Money Money, and that was Money Money from Tommy James and the Shondells from 1968 on Matt Jamerson's album show on Care Radio. Moving forward 3 years as we do to 1971 now. Every picture tells a story, and boy did this tell one.

0: This is Care Radio. I'm Matt Jones with news that low-income families who live in rented homes face a cost of housing crunch unless the Chancellor takes action in next month's budget. That's according to a think tank. The Resolution Foundation says that local housing allowance has been frozen in cash terms for 2 years. Rising rents since then have led to a widening gap between what's affordable and the realities of the market. It said that an average low-income family renting a two-bedroom flat is now short by £158 a week, rising to £300 a week in parts of London. For more Care news, stay with us here on Care Radio.
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It can only be Bruce Hornsby and The Range and Mandolin Rain on Matt Jamerson's album show from the album The Way It Is from 1986. Wow, 86. Moving forward now to 1995, and it's a real shame because this next artist is definitely a character, and it's a real shame we don't remember her for her music. We just remember her for coming off a plane and thumping a photojournalist at an airport.

0: This is Care Radio. I'm Matt Jones with news that 8 carers from Wales have qualified as nurses after going through a training program. The newly qualified nurses completed a 4-year degree through the Open University while continuing to work at Pendine Park's care homes, balancing their jobs with their university study. The nurses will graduate in October with a ceremony in Manchester. For more care news, stay with us here on Care Radio.
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So the album was called Kings of the Wild Frontier from 1980. Ant Music from Adam and the Ants. Adam still performing, not necessarily with all the original Ants, but there are a couple knocking around still. Music to come on Matt Jamerson's album show today. From Brian Adams, we've got something from Reckless. In fact, two tracks from Reckless to come in this hour. And three in the next. Also, the Stray Cats coming up very soon as well. Got something from them. Right now, though, Mary J. Blige. This is just incredible. It's from her album, What's the 411?

Mary J. Blige and Real Love on Matt Jamison's album show on Care Radio. What's the 411 was the album, and she definitely performed with Dr. Dre in the American football halftime show a couple of years ago at the Super Bowl. Great stuff. Okay, it's 1984. There are lots of AI things going around at the moment, designing how you would look in 1984. You put your face in and it draws a caricature of yourself. I haven't chosen to do that. I'd rather just enjoy the music.

0: 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I'm Matt Jones with news that a new specialist care home has opened in Bury in Greater Manchester with the creation of 100 new jobs. The home provides additional care capacity for adults with complex needs. The home will provide specialist nurse-led care, supporting residents to build their independence and work towards personal goals, while allowing them to stay closer to their families and friends. For more care news, stay with us here on Care Radio.
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3: Animals can't speak to drivers, but if they could, they would be asking us, telling us by the sounds of it, to put our litter and fruit waste in the bin. Because roadside litter kills an estimated 3 million animals every year. No wonder they sound miffed. So let's lend them a paw. Let's take our rubbish with us and bin it properly. National Highways. And what's that? They said thanks very much.
4: Dedicated to our NHS staff, paid and unpaid carers.

So the other week I was running my daughter to college. She's just started a new college, so I drop her and her friends off and they get the bus home, you know, as you nurture that way through life. And that song came on the radio and she said, "Oh, I love this," and turned it up. And I was looking at her whilst trying to drive in sort of aghast awe as to how she would know L.O.V.E. by Nat King Cole. And she explained it was from a movie, which is fine. However you gain access to this music is your entitlement and your own way. But it just struck me as quite interesting that a lot of what we might call old music is being reintroduced to whole new generations of human beings. And I've got to say, I'm all for it. I doubt she turned the radio up for this, but I'm going to play it anyway. It's from the album Stray Cats. It's 1981 and it's Runaway Boys on Care Radio.

great stuff from the Stray Cats. Stray Cats was the album, and that track was Runaway Boys. Still a whole host of stuff to play from that album. We might dig it out again from 1981 in the coming weeks as we head towards the autumn of this year. I can't believe I'm saying that. Okay, back to someone who was once quoted by David Kidd Jensen as being the Groover from Vancouver. This certainly was a takeoff album for him in the UK. It was Reckless, and this is Bryan Adams.

I remember somebody in the mid-80s calling him the Groover from Vancouver, which I wasn't sure whether was cheesy or a good depiction of who Bryan Adams is. Anyway, it's Reckless, it's 1985, and it's this week's album of the week on Matt Jamerson's album show on Care Radio. Three more tracks in the coming hour. Also, something from Iggy Pop, something from our favourite Shop by the Style Council. There's something from Langley Park to Memphis on the way as well, as we head towards side two with this.

0: passengers deserve better. That's the message from airlines as the UK faces more flight delays due to air traffic control issues. National Air Traffic Services say the issue is unrelated to a software fault less than 2 weeks ago, which caused more than 2,000 flights to be cancelled. The chief executive of Edinburgh Airport is Gordon Dewar.
1: Well, obviously, we're still in the middle of this, another NATS failure that's come hot in the heels of the last one, which is incredibly disappointing and frustrating. So we're still working through, trying to manage the reduced flows that we're getting at the moment, which has meant some cancellations.
0: A migrant boat has reached the Kent coast without being intercepted this morning. Five people have been detained and passed to Border Security Command in Folkestone. The Home Office say they've launched an investigation. Andy Burnham has set off to New York, where he'll hold talks with the US president. It'll be the first time the Prime Minister and Donald Trump meet in person. Andy will also deliver a keynote speech at the United Nations General Assembly. Next, drinking a very hot tea or coffee could increase the risk of developing esophageal cancer. New research funded by Cancer Research UK finds that consistently having hot tea or coffee could increase the risk by 3 times. Experts believe it could damage cells in the esophagus, causing problems later on. Maxine Lenzer is from Cancer Research UK.
2: Add milk to your hot drinks, let your tea brew for a little bit, wait for it to cool down. And actually, again, if you are worried about esophageal cancer risk, there are some proven things you can do to reduce your risk. So that includes stopping smoking if you do smoke, and drinking less alcohol can also reduce your risk of esophageal cancer.
0: And there's a new Strictly spin-off show. Strictly Come Dancing Lights Up will be hosted by Tyler West and Abby Clark. The BBC say the show will get immediate reactions from the week's eliminated couple. That's the latest from Radio News Hub. I'm Lucy Gorman-Lee.
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0: Dry, warm and sunny in the south with light winds. Cloud thickening with patchy light rain possible at times. Feeling warm with a low of 14 degrees Celsius.
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So it was 1983 when the album was released that Nile Rodgers and David Bowie have been working on for quite some time. There's Modern Love on Matt Jamerson's album show on Care Radio. Welcome back to Side 2. Kate Bush, Jonah Louie coming up, the Style Council as well. Some great stuff after this. From Langley Park to Memphis, 1988. This is brilliant. Prefab Sprout.

0: Albuquerque.
1: There was always a good way of measuring how much a video director was following the trajectory of a band by watching some of the music videos from the 80s. This video featured Talking Sausages by a Swimming Pool. I'm not quite sure that's what Prefab Sprout had in mind, but anyway, it became a hit. And we move on, as they say. More tracks to come from Bryan Adams' Reckless from 1984 in this hour. 10 years after that, Blur released Park Life, which of course featured the title track, but also featured this cheeky little inside line.

0: This is Care Radio. I'm Matt Jones with news that a mental health fund in Scotland is now open for applications for funding for community projects. CVS Inverclyde is encouraging voluntary and charity organisations to apply for funding through the Inverclyde Communities Mental Health and Wellbeing Fund for adults. Grants of up to £15,000 are available for projects that promote positive mental health, reduce loneliness and support unpaid carers. 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
3: It was just another day, a familiar drive through familiar country. But then, just around the corner, came the unexpected. He'd let his speed creep a little too high as he approached a bend, and he was no longer driving at the right speed for the road. The scary thing is, he didn't even realize driving even a little too fast for the situation is a major cause of collisions, especially on country roads where you don't know what's around the corner. Think. Don't let your speed creep.

Great stuff. Bryan Adams, and She's Only Happy When She's Dancing on Care Radio, Matt Jamerson's album show. And sometimes music can totally reinvent itself with no change whatsoever. And this is a great example of that.

and Running Up That Hill, originally from the album Hounds of Love, but more recently in support of the fabulous, some might say, series on Netflix, Stranger Things.

0: This is Care Radio. I'm Matt Jones with news that low-income families who live in rented homes face a cost of housing crunch unless the Chancellor takes action in next month's budget. That's according to a think tank. The Resolution Foundation says that local housing allowance has been frozen in cash terms for 2 years. Rising rents since then have led to a widening gap between what's affordable and the realities of the market. It said that an average low-income family renting a two-bedroom flat is now short by £158 a week, rising to £300 a week in parts of London. For more Care news, stay with us here on Care Radio.
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Matt Jamerson's album show on Care Radio. And sometimes we have to be slightly bendy with the truth on this show. That was never actually on a Buddy Holly album, True Love Ways, but it's such a great song. I found a Not Fade Away compilation album it featured on from 2008, which is how it makes its way onto Matt Jamerson's album show on Care Radio this week. Okay, back to the album of the week with some more Bryan Adams.

0: is Care Radio. I'm Matt Jones with news that eight carers from Wales have qualified as nurses after going through a training programme. The newly qualified nurses completed a four-year degree through the Open University while continuing to work at Pendine Park's care homes, balancing their jobs with their university study. The nurses will graduate in October with a ceremony in Manchester. For more care news, stay with us here on Care Radio.
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The album was just humping, pumping stuff. Iggy Pop and Lust for Life on Matt Jamerson's album show on Care Radio from 1977. As we head towards the end of side two of the show for this week, and the album of the week this week has been Reckless by Bryan Adams. And if you're going to play Reckless, you have to play this.

Bryan Adams and Heaven on Matt Jamerson's album show on Care Radio. And as we head towards the news, more fantastic music on the way after the news on Care Radio. I'll leave you with this from Nightclubbing from 1981, and I'll catch you next time.

0: have been delayed in Scotland, Northern Ireland and Northern England due to a connectivity issue at the NATS Centre in Prestwick. Five people have been detained and passed to Border Security Command after a migrant boat reached the Kent coast without being intercepted. The dinghy made it to shore at Folkestone. The Home Office say an investigation has been launched. The Prime Minister's on his way to New York for talks with Donald Trump. It'll be his first time meeting the US President in person. Andy Burnham will also deliver a keynote speech at the United Nations General Assembly. There's warnings that having a tea or coffee that's too hot could increase our risk of a certain type of cancer. A beverage above 65 degrees Celsius is classified as probably carcinogenic, and Cancer Research UK say that those who have a beverage around this hot could increase it by three times. Maxine Lenzer is from Cancer Research UK.
1: We don't know for certain why a very hot drink might increase your risk of esophageal cancer. There are some theories around sort of heat damage to the cells lining the esophagus.
0: Cole Palmer, Marcus Rashford, Declan Rice, Kobe Mainoo and Tino Livramento have withdrawn from the England squad for the upcoming Nations League fixtures. It's because of injury issues. James Garner and Morgan Gibbs-White have been called up. And World Cup winner Sir Geoff Hurst says it's a great honour to be given the freedom of the City of London. The 84-year-old was recognised for his outstanding sporting achievements. From Radio News Hub, I'm Lucy Gorman-Lee.
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0: Cloudy for many, with a few bright spells at times, some rain later on in the day. Rather sunny and warm, with a high of 24 degrees Celsius.
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0: passengers deserve better. That's the message from airlines as Scotland, Northern Ireland and Northern England face more flight disruption due to air traffic control issues. The National Air Traffic Services say the problem is unrelated to a software fault less than 2 weeks ago, which caused more than 2,000 flights to be cancelled. Gordon Dewar is Chief Executive of Edinburgh Airport.
1: All of these things put pressure on the system. It's not the service we want to offer.

0: higher risk, and those who drink them very hot could increase it by 3 times. Maxine Lenzer is from Cancer Research UK.
1: It categorised drinks into warm, hot and very hot. Previous research by the International Agency for Research on Cancer, which is part of the World Health Organization, when it did research, it found that the risk for esophageal cancer increased when the drink was around 65 degrees.
0: And there's a new Strictly Come Dancing spin-off show. Lights Up will be hosted by Tyler West and Abby Clark. The BBC say the show will get immediate reactions from the week's eliminated couple. That's the latest from Radio News Hub. I'm Lucy Gorman-Lee.
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0: Cloudy for many, with a few bright spells at times. Some rain later on in the day. Rather sunny and warm, with a high of 24 degrees Celsius.
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10: 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National Highways.
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1: Late night love

0: chief executive of Edinburgh Airport says the air traffic control issue, which has caused flight disruptions for a second time this month, is incredibly disappointing.
1: It also means even the ones that are flying, they're out of place, so we've got long-haul airlines on remote stands and having to bus them where before we would manage to, or normally we'd manage to get them walking in directly into immigration.
0: Gordon Dewar says the National Air Traffic Control Service's problem shows something needs to change. Flights have been delayed in Scotland, Northern Ireland and Northern England due to a connectivity issue at the NAT Centre at Prestwick. Five people have been detained and passed to Border Security Command after a migrant boat reached the Kent coast without being intercepted. The dinghy made it to shore in Folkestone yesterday morning. The Home Office say an investigation has been launched. The Prime Minister is on his way to New York for talks with Donald Trump. It will be his first time meeting the US President in person. Andy Byrne will also deliver a keynote speech at the UN General Assembly. Meanwhile, Andy Byrne has pledged to boost Britain's resilience as he's paid tribute to frontline workers after a summer of high temperatures.
2: But it just shows you that there is still a willingness in this country of people to step forward, to do what is right, to support each other.
0: The Prime Minister told volunteers they would never